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0: It's XPN, the local show, underway tonight. 2 hours of homegrown sounds every Tuesday from 8 to 10, and a good place to start. The new record from Lokud Kani is called Living in the USA. Oh, yeah, the song. And Mike Vasilikos, hey, how are you, everybody? I was talking about this earlier today, about how Adam Wiener from Lokud Kani describes this new record as a protest album. And in a lot of cases, when you hear that, you think there's going to be, you know, kind of a dour tone. Maybe that's the best way to put it. But there are so many, like, just party-like, shake-it-like tunes just like that that you just want to sing along to. And I'm loving this new record. Oh, yeah, from Lokud Kani, beginning our time together tonight. Lokud Kani, by the way, going to be at Union Transfer November 20th. So you can put that on the calendar. Bound to get sweaty. Lots in front of us on the show tonight. In case you missed it earlier today, we revealed the five finalists in WXPN's 24-hour song challenge. And we got in touch with all five artists. And tonight on the show, we're going to hear from them. They're going to give little insights into the songs, and we're going to announce our grand prize winner next Tuesday at 1 o'clock. So we'll get to that in a little bit. Later in the show, Matt Scatoline from the band Hurry joins us. Band's putting out their new record on Friday and have a release show Friday night at Johnny Brenda's. So all that to look forward to tonight. And since we're unveiling this year's 24-hour Song Challenge finalists, I thought we'd hear from last year's winner. A newly recorded version of the song that won last year's challenge coming up after this.
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0: Yes, Sadie Gust wore the crown for the last year as the winner of our 24-hour song challenge and recently released a full band studio version of the song that won her the challenge. 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
1: Recorded live at the Exponential Music Festival back in 2024. 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And don't forget, one of the prizes for the grand prize winner is to perform at XPN Fest. And by this time next Tuesday, we're going to find out who that grand prize winner is. Earlier today, we unveiled the five finalists, and we're going to hear from each of them next here on XPN.
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1: Mike Vasilikos, thanks for listening tonight, and once again, I just want to congratulate and applaud everybody who took part in the XPN 24-Hour Song Challenge. We heard from over 300 songwriters who wrote songs this year, and it is not an easy thing to do, and you're really putting yourself out there. So just taking part, I think, takes guts, and it's been a wonderful way to further that connection between artist and audience, and also meet and reconnect with so many talented songwriters in our listening area. And earlier today, we announced the five finalists in the song challenge. This was so hard this year to do, but we've got five terrific songs. Congratulations to Jackson Craig, to the Flying V's, to Carlia, to Mackenzie Johnson, and to Best Bear as well. They are our five finalists, and we chatted with each of the artists to get a little insight on their songs, and you're going to hear from the artists themselves here tonight, and we're going to play their songs as well. First up is the artist Best Bear, who was a finalist back in 2024 in our song challenge, and the song that Best Bear wrote for us this year is called Big Dog. And the first question that our very own Max Bennett asked Best Bear was how they interpreted the prompt, which was freedom this year.
3: I decided that when the word freedom came up, like, that's a huge topic. And I decided just to write about what I know is probably going to be the most authentic thing to happen with that. So for me, I've always pictured myself as an underdog. And to be a big dog is kind of like the big idea. Like, when I see big Philly musicians walking around, I'm like, damn, like, that's the move. Just living on my own terms and not really waiting around for someone to tell me I could do what I want to do.

0: WXPN. Tonight, we are meeting and hearing from the finalists in the WXPN 24-hour song challenge. Earlier today, unveiling the five finalists, including Best Bear. That was their song, Big Dog, on the local show. Best Bear was a finalist back in 2024 as well in our song challenge, as was their good friend Mackenzie Johnson, who is back in the finalist circle this year again. Mackenzie wrote the song Feather, and when we chatted with Mackenzie, we asked her what the first thoughts were when she heard this year's prompt.
1: You know, I had a lot swimming in my mind because I was like, do I take this in a patriotic way? Do I go like, let's go full anthemic with it? But instead of that, I kind of went inward and I was like, you know what, let's go with my intuition. So the song's really about like following your intuition to me. And I kind of used some sort of like bird imagery, you know, so that's why I called it Feather. And I felt like there's the spiritual significance to that for me and my family, because we're Native American. And I kind of just was thinking about America in that way too, native land, and just kind of, yeah, just being free like a bird and releasing yourself of burdens that you don't need to carry anymore, which is something that I am guilty of a lot of times. You know, I'm a worrier. So I'm like, okay, this is sort of like a, you know, like a mantra for me to just be more, you know, flowy with the universe and trust the signs and trust the timing. So that was kind of where that came from.

0: XPN. Tonight on The Local Show, hearing songs from the finalists in our 24-hour song challenge and a little insight behind the scenes of these songs and how these ideas came about. Congrats to Mackenzie Johnson and Best Bear. We played you their songs already, Feather from Mackenzie and Big Dog from Best Bear. And the next artist we're going to hear from is Carlia, who is a songwriter from Philadelphia. And, you know, one of the things we're always kind of curious about with the song challenge and the writing process for artists is what comes first, right? Is it the lyrics or the melody? And Carlia explains how she went about the challenge and crafted her song, No Limits.
1: So I had showed up at his house. We messed around with this guitar riff. He kind of worked on the production a bit while I worked on the melody. Typically, I'll usually write lyrics by myself. So it was a big challenge in that I had to kind of open up a little bit and allow somebody else to write with me for us to do this in a short period of time. But I wrote most of the lyrics, and then where I got stuck, we worked together. We kind of took the song chunk by chunk. So, you know, the chorus came first, then the verses. And then after that, it was kind of just like a double chorus, add some embellishments.

0: We are saying congratulations to the finalists in this year's 24-hour song challenge. We unveiled all five earlier today, and that is Carlia and her song No Limits. We will announce our grand prize winner next Tuesday in the 1 o'clock hour during the midday show. I'm Mike Vasilikos here with you on The Local Show tonight, and our next finalist is the Flying V's, who put together a stunning performance with only their four voices. They crafted the song Workman's Song Number 1, and for some artists, it's a struggle, and you understand it. 24 hours to write, record, produce a song, but things seem to go pretty organically for the Flying V's.
1: It came so organically and quickly. It was kismet. It was pretty amazing how quickly it came together once we heard the prompt. All within, like you said, we had a rehearsal and a show that same day, so we got the prompt. Shannon kind of went to work with these lyrics quickly. Then we had to go do a show. And within the span of like a few hours, it kind of all came together a little bit at the show and then after the show. So,
2: yeah. I think the Flying V's have a very magical chemistry that makes things happen easily and joyfully.
1: For sure. Yeah. So it was all very fun.

0: That is The Flying V's, another one of our finalists in the XPN 24-hour song challenge earlier today. We revealed the five finalists: Best Bear, Mackenzie Johnson, Carlia, The Flying V's with their song Workman's Song, number one right there. And our final finalist is the Mount Airy-based singer-songwriter Jackson Craig, who penned the song What's That Word Again? And we asked him where that song came from.
1: Honestly, this song came from an idea from a George Orwell quote from 1984, which has to do with sort of freedom in relation to truth. And this song is sort of loosely about what a world would look like where freedom as a word kind of disappears from our collective language, and sort of who has a say in that. I think it feels important to me today, and I guess hopefully to a lot of people in our community, about what truth means to people and what words can be sort of disappeared over time, or who has the power to do that.

0: beautiful stuff from Jackson Craig. On the local show tonight, those are our five finalists in WXPN's 24-hour song challenge. 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One of those folks is going to be performing at the Exponential Music Festival this September. You can come out and see them. I'm Mike Vasilikos. Thanks for listening tonight. And again, I applaud everybody who took part in the song challenge. Thanks to the over 300 songwriters who took part this year and the over 2,500 listeners who voted in our online poll as well. 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
0: All right, it is the local show, 2 hours of homegrown music on XPN. We've got an interview with Matt Scatoline from the band Hurry, who have their album release show this Friday night at Johnny Brenda's. We'll chat with Matt in the 9 o'clock hour, so don't stray too far. And this is new music from Philly's Queen of Jeans there at Spruce Street Harbor Park this Thursday night. Their new single is called Still Learning.

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1: It's Andre Radu, Nasty Thumper. Pretty funky stuff right there. I like that. Don McCluskey, 145, and Queen of Jeans, the new single, Still Learning, on the local show tonight. They are at Spruce Street Harbor Park this Thursday night. It is a busy week and weekend for live music. Friday at Liberty Point, it is the One Philly Music Fest, and we've got a couple of our faves that'll be taking the bill coming up next.
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1: Yeah, there are a lot of artists that will be part of the One Philly Music Fest, which is, again, happening at Liberty Point this Friday from noon to 8 p.m. Freeway, Suzanne Christine, and a couple XPN favorites. We'll play you a tune from Chioki in just a minute. But first, this is the new one from Suzanne Scheer called Ain't That Something.

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XPN from our homegrown originals. Volume 4, The Hooters at our 1,000th Free at Noon show, their version of And We Danced. We heard The Hooters a couple times during our Philly 250 countdown over the weekend, and they just announced two shows at the Keswick Theater. They'll be back up there in Glenside November 6th and 7th. Chioki before the top of the hour there, and Suzanne Scheer both participating in the One Philly Music Fest, which is happening this Friday from noon to 8 p.m. This Friday night, the Philly band and Hurry are releasing their new record, Zoned Out, and their album release show is taking place at Johnny Brenda's. We've got Matt from Hurry stopping by in just a bit. We'll chat with him and hear a couple songs from the new record. And this is the latest from Philly songwriter Cole Berggren, who tours and plays with Waxahachie. His first solo record's coming out August 7th, called Desire, one from it called On My Side.

0: XPN, that is Speedy Ortiz on the local show, Homegrown Sounds, every Tuesday from 8 to 10. Sadie Dupuis, who records her solo project, Sad 13, is going to be part of this bill Friday night with Hurry at Johnny Brenda's. Sadie's got a new record coming out Friday. So do Hurry. So it's kind of like a double album celebration, if you will. And Matt Scatoline from the band Hurry is in studio. We're going to chat with him next about the new record and the upcoming show Friday night. Plus, hear a couple new Hurry songs. That's on deck here at XPN.
1: A lot of hometown heroes have shows in the listening area this weekend, like Patti LaBelle, Todd Rundgren, Greg Mendez, and many more, plus the annual Dave Matthews Band shows at Freedom Mortgage Pavilion. 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
0: Yeah, before we talk to Matt, let's hear the title track to that new Hurry record. This is Zoned Out on the local show, Homegrown Sounds at XPN.

0: XPN, it is the local show and the title track to the new record coming out this Friday from the Philly band Hurry. The album is Zoned Out. The song is Zoned Out right there. And Matt Scataline from the band is hanging out with us tonight on the local show. Matt, good to see you as always.
1: Yeah, good to see you too.
0: Congrats on the record. Album number 7, Zoned Out, comes out Friday. Release show at Johnny Brenda's on Friday night. How's it feel to be sort of on the heels of finally releasing this thing?
1: It's good. It's like surreal. You spend so much time in this album cycle promoting it, mm-hmm. that now that it's the week of, it's a little hard to believe.
0: Yeah. Well, I wanted to ask you about sort of the time between the last album and this one, because the type of music you make, whether you want to call it jangle pop or power pop, whatever it is, the sort of texture of that music always is like very like good nature and uplifting style of music. But listening to a couple of these songs and reading about the record a little bit, I kind of sense that maybe the time in between, there's a little bit of struggle worked in there.
1: Yeah. I mean, there's always some amount of struggle, but you know, it's that time period was really just so much, personal transformation in that time. And you know, I think like, my relationship with music is always kind of evolving too. So a lot of that stuff kind of changing in tandem, I think is kind of what gets to the thing you're talking about.
0: Yeah. And sometimes those difficult situations, some of your best material is born out of those situations?
1: I don't know. I mean, I get the sentiment of that and I think it is true. But for me, my relationship with music and with songwriting is it's the way I've found that writing songs is just sort of like how I express what's in my head in a way that I maybe don't always do conversationally or just in my like normal life. Sometimes I'll write a song and like, you know, I'm in the album cycle promoting it, this song I wrote like a year and a half ago or something, and I'm listening to it, I'm like, so that's what I was thinking about, you know, like it doesn't even always dawn on me in the moment, but it is. So I think your question, you're right. I also think like for me, it's everything, like everything kind of comes out in the songs and just like where I'm at, you know?
0: Yeah. Matt from Hurry's with us on the local show tonight. Talk about Zoned Out is the new record. Talk about some of the folks you made this record with, because I feel like there's a hero in there that you got to work with. Some of the for like Ian Farmer helped engineer this record. He's worked with folks like Modern Baseball, Slaughter, Beach Dog. Talk about some of the folks that helped make this record.
1: Yeah, Ian is a close friend of mine. Ian played in Modern Baseball, played in Slaughter, Beach Dog, and he has a studio in Fishtown that I made my last record in. And you know, Ian doesn't record a lot of records. He does a lot of mastering for people, but I think between my last record and this record, I don't know if he's engineered another full length album in that time. It's just not sort of what he does, but he's really good at it. And he has this like infectious, excited, I mean this in a good way, almost like childlike relationship with music that I feel like, has been sort of beaten out of me over the years a little bit. So he's such a refreshing person to be in that environment with. And, you know, when you're in a moment where you're feeling frustrated or tired, he's always sort of like excited and bringing new energy and like, you know, being like, oh, this would be really cool. Let's do this. Let's try this. So, I give him so much credit in like helping me produce the record and bringing so much to it for sure.
0: And Gerald Love.
1: Gerard Love.
0: Sorry.
1: Yeah. Gerard Love. So Gerard Love, one of the principal songwriters of Teenage Fan Club, who is one of my favorite bands, who, if you hear my music, I think it's like pretty clear the direct influence. I met Jerry 2 years ago when we were on tour in the UK and we played in Glasgow, and my last record was called Don't Look Back, which I named after a song he wrote on a Teenage Fan Club record. And we were covering his song a lot in our set at that time. And we were doing it around the UK, and I was like, obviously we're not going to cover it at the show we're playing with him. And then the people we were touring with were like, you should just ask him to do it with you. And I finally got up the courage. I asked him. He said yes. We played it together at the show. Such a cool moment, such a cool experience. And we just kept in touch a little bit over email since then. and there's a song on the new record called Moving After You, and I wrote sort of like a layered vocal part, and again, after like getting some encouragement from a few other people, I got the guts to ask him to sing it, and he did.
0: What was it like when he sent that back?
1: Oh, it was crazy. I was almost like afraid to listen to the files when he sent them, and I just sent them to Ian, and I was like, here they are, put them in the song, I'll hear it. Like, it was very surreal, and I was very nervous and almost like superstitious about it. But yeah, hearing it for the first time, still to this day, like, I don't listen to my records very much after I make them, but that I've gone back a few times and I listened to it, and it's still, I don't think, like, fully registers with me when
0: I
1: hear
0: it. That's so cool, man.
1: Yeah.
0: Well, congratulations.
1: Thanks.
0: Matt from Hurry, our guest tonight. The album release show is this Friday night at Johnny Brenda's in Philadelphia. Sad 13 and Dina Hashem, who's a comedian, right?
1: Yeah.
0: Going to be on the bill. And I know Sadie from Sad 13 is releasing a new record on Friday as well. So it should be kind of a cool night of
1: totally
0: celebrating new projects. UK tour I saw. So it's the Philly show, and then you guys are off to the UK at the tail end of the summer, I guess?
1: Yeah, in August we're going over to the UK.
0: Yeah. One other thing I noticed, and I wanted to ask you about this, is that Zoned Out, you know, people can pick up physical copies of the record, but it's not going to be on streaming services, which I got to imagine is a tough decision for bands. But I'm kind of curious, take me through the thought process of not making this available for streaming.
1: It wasn't my idea. I'll say at first, it was brought to me from Eric, who runs our record label.
0: Lamo,
1: yeah. And Eric brought it up very casually. He was just like, this is something I've been thinking about doing with like a lot of records we've released. He's like, no one's done it yet, but he kind of knows that I'm often open to like those kind of ideas. And I was really like nervous because, you know, as an artist, like, you work on this thing for so long and you're like, do I really want to limit people's potential exposure to it, right? Because everyone is on streaming. Like, everybody has a streaming service subscription. But he made a pretty compelling case, you know, and I think a lot of things have changed, especially with Spotify over the years, even in the last 2-3 years, with how the algorithm works and the sort of like, you know, built-in payola system they've created, where you can sort of like give up more of your revenue to be served in the algorithm more. And there's not a lot of natural discovery happening anymore, was essentially the case they made. And I think the numbers kind of show that with like listenership so I felt like, why not try it? What do you have to lose? And my hope is the people that do engage with the record, because you can still get it on Bandcamp digitally. You can still stream it on Bandcamp if you wanted to.
0: Yeah.
1: I'm hoping it's a little more like how things were before streaming, where I'm not trying to be nostalgic, but I think there's better opportunity for people to build a real connection when you have to put in like a little more effort to find something or get something or engage with an album. And I think, you know, that's the beauty of like when you guys are doing the vinyl days, like you were talking to me about before we started recording. And it's just like, it's like building a connection with the music. And so my hope is that people, maybe less people overall will hear it, but I hope the people that do engage with it like feel more connected and have a better experience.
0: Yeah, deeper engagement.
1: Totally.
0: Yeah. Matt from Hurry. And people should listen to it. Zoned Out is the new record. It comes out Friday. Congratulations again.
1: Thank you.
0: The show is Friday night at Johnny Brenda's. We've got info on our concert calendar, I know. And why don't you set up this next song for us? The Dumbest Person You've Ever Seen.
1: Yeah.
0: Quite a title.
1: Yeah. You know, it is technically about me, but at its heart, it's a love song, and it's just about how you sometimes you act a little stupid when someone takes you aback.
0: Yeah, this is Hurry. It's the local show on XPN. Matt, congrats.
1: Thanks, Mike.
2: You got it.

0: Big thanks to Matt from Hurry for joining us on the local show tonight. Congrats, Matt, on the new record, Zoned Out. It is out Friday, same day they headline Johnny Brenda's with Sad 13 and Dina Hashem. The Dumbest Person You've Ever Seen is from the new record, and the title track is Zoned Out, what we heard on local show tonight. And if you need any info on that gig Friday evening, check out our concert calendar at xpn.org. 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
1: Whoa.

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1: All right, I'm Mike Vasilikos. Couple other live music happenings this weekend. We're going to hear from a couple artists who will be part of the Iris Music Festival, which is happening in Love City Gardens on Sunday. But out in Easton, PA, it's Heritage Day. A number of artists performing: Raylan Baxter, Matthew Logan Vasquez from Delta Spirit, the Des Lons, a great band from New Orleans, and a couple of folks with some Philly ties, including Sun Little, and also our good pal Brittany Ann Tranbow. This is her latest called Lucky Broke Girl on XPN.

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1: XPN, that is actually a radio debut tonight. From the Philly band Poster Girl, they will be part of the Iris Music Festival happening this Sunday at Love City Gardens. 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I'm Mike Vasilico. Stay close. The Indie Rock Hit Parade is coming up next with Eric Schumann. Big thanks to Matt Scatoline from Hurry for joining us tonight. And congrats to our five finalists in the WXPN 24-Hour Song Challenge we got to meet earlier in the show. We're going to wrap with a Philly guy who will be with us this Friday for Free at Noon. The latest from Greg Mendez right now is No Evil.

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1: Oh yes, it is time once again for the Indie Rocket Parade here at XPN. I'm Eric Schumann with you until midnight for this week's show, featuring the latest from Phoebe Bridgers. In fact, we'll get to that song in just a moment. We'll also hear from This Is Lorelei, Bodega, Frankie Rose, Nick Hakim, Ian Sweet, Ultralights, and lots, lots more. We'll also celebrate birthdays for a few musicians like Beck, Adrian Lenker, and members of Stereolab and Superchunk. It's the Indie Rocket Parade, and

starting things off strong this week on the Indie Rock Hit Parade at XP, and that is, of course, the new song from Phoebe Bridgers. It's called Lost Boys. Lost Weekend is Phoebe's new album, third full-length from the Boy Genius member, comes out August 14th, and the Lost Tour arrives at Xfinity Mobile Arena at the end of September. 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We are having a Lost Summer with Phoebe Bridgers here on the Indie Rock Hit Parade. Hi there, I'm Eric Schumann. Nice to be back with you for this week's show. Until midnight tonight, it's the Indie Rock Hit Parade on XPN. 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Plenty of cool stuff on the way this evening, including the latest from This Is Lorelei, Frankie Rose, Bodega, and right here it is new music from the New York musician Chris Stewart. He's been recording as Black Marble for well over a decade and a half and has a new album coming out next month called Life in Small Spaces. Here is Jim Carroll New Year from Black Marble. It's the Indie Rock Hit Parade on XPN.

New music from an artist who has quickly become a regular presence on the Indie Rock Hit Parade and beyond here at XPN. This is Lorelei, is singer and guitarist Nate Amos, who was recently on this show as a member of the band Water From Your Eyes late last year. This is Lorelei made their debut on World Cafe, and they have a new album coming out very soon called The Singer in My Band. That is Billy Came Back. This is Lorelei about to head out on a tour that is pretty much already sold out. They're stopping at the First Unitarian Church here in Philly in November. Billy Came Back from This Is Lorelei. Classic sounds from Velocity Girl, a song that was on a 1993 EP, made its way onto the Clueless soundtrack a few years after that. Velocity Girl's forgotten favorite appears on their new singles compilation spanning 1989 to 1992, and that comes out at the end of August. And new music from Black Marble. Chris's new album is called Life in Small Spaces. It is also out in August, with a show at Union Transfer here in Philly, September 11th. Jim Carroll New Year from Black Marble starting off that set. Eric Schumann with you until midnight for this week's Indie Rock Hit Parade on XPN. This is new from an Atlanta band called Ultralights. They'll be releasing their debut album at the end of this week. It's called Pleasures All Yours. Have a listen to their new single, Bad Feeling, from Ultralights on the Indie Rock Hit Parade. Well, it's a

0: You are indeed tuned in to the Indie Rock Hit Parade here at XPN. I'm Eric Schumann with you until midnight this Tuesday. I hope you were able to catch our American Punk Special. It's how we've been celebrating July 4th on Indie Rock Hit Parade for the past 12 years. My goodness. 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Just search Indie Rock Hit Parade. Towards the start of the American Punk Special, I played a live performance by our Brooklyn friends Bodega and mentioned that I would have some new music from them to share in the not-too-distant future. There you have it. That is the title track of All Inside Aquarium, new fourth album by Bodega that comes out in early October. Built to Spill in there as well, about to celebrate the 25th anniversary of the album Ancient Melodies of the Future. It was released this week in 2001. Snowcaps in there as well, featuring the Crutchfield Sisters, and Bad Feeling from Atlanta's Ultralights started off that set. Their debut album, Pleasures All Yours, is out this Friday, July 10th.
1: 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And Philly songwriter Greg Mendez has a new album, too. 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
0: Eric Schumann hanging out with you until midnight for this week's Indie Rock Hit Parade on XPN. A few birthdays to celebrate in this next set. We'll hear from Tim of Stereolab and Mac of Superchunk, both celebrating birthdays later this week. First, though, it has been quite a while since Frankie Rose released a new solo album, but she is back in September with a new one called Hila. That's H-I-L-A. And I was looking through the liner notes of this new Frankie Rose album and noticed a familiar name. There are some saxophone parts contributed by Jeff Tobias, who was on the Indie Rock Hit Parade earlier this year as a member of the band Modern Nature. Here's Frankie Rose with Can't Be Wrong. It's new music on the Indie Rock Hit Parade at XPN.

New shoegaze sounds from the band Endearments on the Indie Rock Hit Parade at XPN. The New York trio released their debut full-length album, An Always Open Door, earlier this year. Really nice one there, called Real Deal from Endearments. As promised, a few birthdays celebrated in that set. Superchunk's Mac McCon with a solo tune called Dawn Bends, and French Disco from Stereolab, one of their longtime founding members, Tim Gain, celebrating a birthday at the end of this week. Same day as Mac, in fact, both born on July 12th. And new music from Frankie Rose at the very start of that set. Frankie Rose, a very prolific musician on her own. She was also previously a member of Vivian Girls, Dum Dum Girls, and Crystal Stilts. Frankie Rose's new solo album, fifth overall of original material, comes out in mid-September. It's called Hila, H-I-L-A. I'm Eric Schumann. Thank you so much for listening and hanging out with me. It is the Indie Rock Hit Parade until midnight this Tuesday at XPN. How about another birthday to celebrate? This week is Adrienne Lenker's birthday. Here's one from Adrienne and her band Big Thief, including Buck Meek, who is playing a solo show at Johnny Brenda's here in Philly tonight. It's Big Thief on the Indie Rock Hit Parade.

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1: We're going to continue our celebration of TV on the Radio's Return to Cookie Mountain, released 20 years ago this week. We'll also hear music from Winter, Family Stereo, Hannah Cohen, Beck, and lots, lots more. Here is the first of two new minute-ish long songs from Sad 13. That is the solo project of our friend Sadie Dupuis from Speedy Ortiz. The new mixtape called 1331 is out this Friday, the same day that Sad 13 plays with Hurry here in Philly. Art Institute, yes, first of two from Sad 13 on the Indie Rock Hit Parade.

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0: 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Eric Schumann with you until midnight tonight. Perhaps you heard on the XPN morning show yesterday or on Lost in the Aughts today during the lunch hour that TV on the Radio's second album, Return to Cookie Mountain, celebrating its 20th anniversary this week. It was released July 6th, 2006. That is Province from TV on the Radio. And a couple of bite-sized songs from Sad 13, the solo project of Sadie from Speedy Ortiz. 1331 is the new album. It's a mixtape of sorts, and it comes out this Friday, same day that Sad 13 is going to be sharing the stage with Hurry and other friends at Johnny Brenda's here in Philly. 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
0: 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Thank you so much for listening and hanging out with me. 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Here's new music out of Montreal. The band La Securité just released their second full length. It is called Bingo.

Another veteran of our Indie Rock Hit Parade live sessions, that is the band Winter on XPN, Just Like a Flower is from Winter's latest album, Adult Romantics. Samira from Winter got recruited by the folks at Stereo Gum earlier this year to do a series of very fun interviews at the Kilby Block Party Music Festival. Highly recommend checking those out. Samira is just a delight to watch and to work with, too. Primal Scream in there as well. Their album Vanishing Point released on this date in 1997, and Detour is new from the Montreal band La Securite. I'm Eric Schumann with you until midnight. It's the Indie Rock Hit Parade on XPN. The word family is very important in this next group's name. Family Stereo is the project of Blake Watt, son of Ben Watt and Tracy Thorne from Everything But the Girl. Family Stereo are about to release their debut album. It's called The Thread. It's out at the end of this month. Here's a new single called DLR from Family Stereo on the Indie Rock Hit Parade.

0: You are listening to the Indie Rock Hit Parade on XPN. I'm Eric Schumann here until midnight tonight. Thank you so much for listening and hanging out with me on tonight's show. That is an artist who was a real highlight at our non-convention back in the springtime, and happy to see that Hannah Cohen is returning to the XPN listening zone in just a few weeks. She'll be at 118 North in Wayne, Pennsylvania on the 24th of this month. That is from Earth Star Mountain, Dragon from Hannah Cohen. Alan Sparhawk in there as well, the album he did with the members of Trampled by Turtles and an acoustic version of Stranger. And DLR is from Ben Watt and Tracy Thorne's son, Blake. He records as Family Stereo, and his debut album with that project is coming out July 31st. DLR from Family Stereo here on the Indie Rock Hit Parade at XPN.
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1: Until midnight this Tuesday on XPN, Eric Schumann hanging out with you for the Indie Rock Hit Parade. Thank you so much for spending some time with me this evening. This next song is actually going to pull double duty, so I wanted to celebrate Beck's birthday. Beck is celebrating a birthday tomorrow. And gosh, he's got so many great songs and albums to choose from. But would you believe that Beck released an album on this date in 2008? It's true. His collaboration with Danger Mouse, Modern Guilt, came out on July 7th, 2008. Here's one from it as we count down about half an hour until Beck's birthday. It's Gamma Ray from Beck on the Indie Rock Hit Parade.

So many Indie Rock Hit Parade veterans returning with new music in 2026. That is Nick Hakim on XPN this Tuesday night with the title track of his upcoming fourth album, I Can See. It'll be out in just a couple of weeks. Nick Hakim returns to Philly for a show at the First Unitarian Church in mid-September. Krungbin in there as well, going back to their Mordecai album, So We Won't Forget. One of our Indie Rock Hit Parade live session performances, an in-studio take of Wild Waters by Lael Neal, accompanied by her partner Guy Blakeslee. You can check out Lael's full session from earlier this year. Was that earlier this year or late last year? It's kind of a blur. We've had so many great Indie Rock Hit Parade sessions. Yes, that was from 2025. 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You'll find them all there for your enjoyment. Wild Waters from Lael Neal performed live on the show. And Beck, starting off that set, the album Modern Guilt, released this day in 2008. And Beck celebrating a birthday tomorrow. I'm Eric Schumann with you for a little bit longer on tonight's Indie Rock Hit Parade at XPN. Going to get to an artist who not only is releasing a new album in just a couple of weeks, but is going to be opening for American Football later this week here in Philly. Before we get to that new one from Ian Sweet, here is Dummy.

has promised. That is new music from Ian Sweet on the Indie Rock Hit Parade at XPN. Jillian's new album is called Shiverstruck. It'll be out at the end of this month, but this Friday, Ian Sweet is going to be opening for American Football at Franklin Music Hall. As you may have heard, American Football playing our Free at Noon concert this Friday at World Stage, along with Philly's own Greg Mendez. 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And be sure to catch that Free at Noon. Should be a lot of fun. That is Criminal Kissing, new from Ian Sweet, and Los Angeles band Dummy, just before that, going back to their debut for a song called Daffodils. I'm Eric Schumann, and that, my friend, will just about do it for this week's Indie Rock Hit Parade on XPN. Thank you so much for listening and hanging out with me. Next week, Tuesday night, starting at 10, we'll have a very special show. We'll preview that upcoming concert with Death Cab for Cutie and Japanese Breakfast with a few live performances that each band has done for XPN over the years. Should be a lot of fun to revisit those archival sets from Death Cab and Jay Brecky. And we'll also get to new stuff from Sylvan Esso, Panda Bear and Sonic Boom, and lots, lots more. Don't forget, you can revisit past Indie Rock Hit Parade shows, sessions, specials at xpn.org. Just search, you guessed it, Indie Rock Hit Parade. Going to leave you with a song from a one-of-a-kind artist who we sadly lost 20 years ago today. Syd Barrett was the original creative force behind Pink Floyd when they were still a psychedelic blues-inspired band. He was only with Pink Floyd for two albums and a handful of associated singles, but his work with that band and his short-lived solo career is truly remarkable. More than 60 years later, Syd Barrett became famously reclusive in the 1970s and served as the inspiration for a few different later Pink Floyd songs and albums, most notably Wish You Were Here. Here is Baby Lemonade from Syd Barrett on the Indie Rock Hit Parade at XPN.

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1: I'm John DiLiberto, and you're hearing Echoes from PRX. Coming up in this hour, I've got music by Billie Eilish and harpist Mary Lattimore. I also have a new album from guitarist Jim Kimo West. He's a devotee of the slack key guitar style of Hawaii, but he has a new album that places that sound in a lot of different genre contexts, including Malian, country, and blues.

Jim Kima West from his album of Wood and Spirit, American Guitar Stories. I've got all the tales this hour on Echoes. From his album The Secret Language of Trees, here's BT and Kia Ora.

You're hearing echoes from PRX, and I'm John DiLiberto. Coming up, I've got Didone, remixed by Bombay Dub Orchestra. But let's start with Suzanne Tang and Gilbert Levy from their album Autumn Monsoon. This is Indian Sisters.

new album from Ilion called Dahi, although it's spelled D-A-I-T-H-I. I'm pretty sure it's in Gaelic. The Dream Collider, the name of that track, featuring some ambient guitar by David Helbling. Dudon before that with A Faraway Land, Reimagine, the Bombay Dub Orchestra remix. And that's from Tunisian Tale Remix. Tunisian Tale was the first album from Dudon. Billie Eilish before that, What Was I Made For, from the soundtrack to Barbie and Suzanne Tang, and Gilbert Levy up at the top from Autumn Monsoon. Coming up in the next half hour, I've got a psychedelic track from Amara, and we'll hear some whipped cream. There are times when you want to hear echoes and you just can't do it for whatever reason. It's not on when you want, it's not on where you are, but you can solve all those problems with a subscription to Echoes Online. That's our streaming music service, and a way you can hear the show on demand and do it 24 hours a day. 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Stay with me. 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

0: When Max Clark joined Wilco on the road back in 2024, he didn't realize it would lead to Jeff Tweedy producing his band's new album. But that's exactly what happened with Transmitter, the new record from Cutworms. Coming up, Cutworms play songs from Transmitter and talk about working with Jeff Tweedy. That's on the next World Cafe.
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2: You're hearing echoes from PRXN. I'm John DiLiberto. Music from Norway's Sveta Knute Johansen ahead. But first, here's Mary Lattimore. She is an electric harpist, and she has a really nice new single called And Then He Wrapped His Wings Around Me.

Amara in a very psychedelic tune, Shimmering Light / Visions, and that's from her album Child of Venus. That was an Echo CD of the month in July. You can also hear a really great interview with Amara that is up in the Echoes podcast. Amara came out of Flying Birds by Sveta Knut Johansson, and we started off with Mary Lattimore and a new single from her. Coming up, I've got Quiet Resonance with some guitar soundscapes. You can get a playlist for today's Echoes on our website. That is at echoes.org. Our playlist has links to all these albums and tunes. It's all at echoes.org. Here's Jim Kimo West. He is an American guitarist, specializes in the Hawaiian slack key guitar style, and he has a new album called Of Wood and Spirit, American Guitar Stories. This is A Griot in Memphis.

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0: from his album Behave, Quiet Resonance with Missing, and that came out of Whipped Cream and Friends from her album Someone You Can Count On. You can hear an interview with her up in the Echoes podcast. And start off with Jim Kima West, A Griot in Memphis. I'm John DiLiberto. Thank you for being with me in this first hour of Echoes today. If you want to get in touch with us, just head over to echoes.org. Jeff Town is the producer of Echoes. 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Guitarist Jesse Cook will be heard from his pandemic survival album, Love in the Time of COVID, in the next hour. I've also got a new single from German electronic artist Town from the EP City Life. I've got that and more coming right up in the next hour of Echoes from PRX.
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0: I'm John DiLiberto, and you're hearing Echoes from PRX. Back in 2014, I traveled to Seattle to interview Jason Holstrom. At the time, he had a beautiful basement dream pop project called Tonight Sky, which took Beach Boys-style harmonies and sent them into electronica space. He only recorded one album with that name, though, but now he's returned under the guise of Sunstrom Sound for an up-tempo take on electronic music.

Sunstrom Sound from the album Honey Crunch. It sounds like a cereal. We taste its sweet sound this hour on Echoes. Here's Tycho going back to his album Awake with the title track.

You're hearing Echoes from PRX, and I'm John DiLiberto. Coming up, I've got a song for whales by Shakina Rose, but let's start with Sunstrom Sound. This is actually a new guise of Jason Holstrom, who used to record as Tonight Sky. The album is Honey Crunch, and this is Flexagon.

Twilight Archive, the project of Chris Mancinelli and Tom Vedvik, a really nice new album called Roaming Elsewhere. That was Ground Curtain. That came out of Shakina Rose. She is a singer out of Sedona. Definitely taps into the whole new age thing out there. Calling of the Whales, the name of that track, a new single from her. Fele before that with One Chance from his latest album, A New Day, and Jesse Cook in there, Cascada, from his album Love in the Time of COVID. Up at the top, Sunstrom Sound. Coming up in the next half hour, I've got some Mutant Trumpet and a poem by Yehuda Amakai. It's all ahead as Echoes continues from PRX. Did you know about the Echoes app? It's a way you can hear all kinds of music from the Echoes soundscape. 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

0: A lot of hometown heroes have shows in the listening area this weekend, like Patti LaBelle, Todd Rundgren, Greg Mendez, and many more, plus the annual Dave Matthews Band shows at Freedom Mortgage Pavilion. We'll talk about those and a lot more when we get to our weekend concert calendar highlights in the 9 a.m. hour, plus all the news, tunes, and good vibes you need to get another day started right from 6 to 10 a.m. on the XPN Morning Show. 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
1: You're hearing echoes from PRX, and I'm John DiLiberto. I've got some Frankie Rose ahead from her latest album, Love is Protection, but let's start with Jamie Sieber and Kim Rosen. They've got a beautiful new project called Feast of Losses, where they take poetry and set them to music, and it is just a gorgeous album. And we're going to hear a track called A Quiet Joy, which features a poem by Yehuda Amakai.
2: I'm standing in a place where I once loved. The rain is falling. 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

Ben Neill with Entre Deux from his album Horizonal, playing his mutant trumpet there. That came out of Frankie Rose, Feel Light from Love is Protection, and up at the top, Jamie Sieber doing some beautiful looping cello arrangements there, and Kim Rose, and just a beautiful read of a poem by Yehuda Amichai called A Quiet Joy. Coming up, I've got Mirabai Seba. If you think you missed something I played on Echoes today, you can locate it in our playlist. That is at echoes.org, and our playlist has links to all these albums and tunes. Just go to echoes.org. Here's Town from the album City Life.

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0: When Max Clark joined Wilco on the road back in 2024, he didn't realize it would lead to Jeff Tweedy producing his band's new album. But that's exactly what happened with Transmitter, the new record from Cutworms. Coming up, Cutworms play songs from Transmitter and talk about working with Jeff Tweedy. That's on the next World Cafe.
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A lot of hometown heroes have shows in the listening area this weekend, like Patti LaBelle, Todd Rundgren, Greg Mendez, and many more, plus the annual Dave Matthews Band shows at Freedom Mortgage Pavilion. 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
1: And good morning. Good morning and welcome to a new day. It's a Wednesday morning, the 8th day of July. I'm Robert Drake. It's good to have you here in this early hour as we collectively pour our first cup of the day. Hope it's a good one. We're going to deal with a little bit more warmth than we had yesterday. So weird that a week ago we were dealing with 100 plus degrees. And yesterday, I actually thought about putting a hoodie on when I left the building, but I didn't. I toughed it out. Today we're looking for temperatures in the mid 80s, so it'll definitely feel a little more like July. It's 5 o'clock, time for our wake up song every weekday morning at 5. I got a wake up song just for you. Today, Stephen in Cranberry Lake, New Jersey suggested a wake up song idea, which I approve of heartily. Stephen wrote in and said, a Philly 250 leftover. I don't believe it got played, but I love for its sentiment. The song is If We Never Meet Again, the Jules Shear song, as covered by Philly's own Tommy Conwell and the Young Rumblers from their 1988 album. Stephen went on to say Tommy played it at XPN's Riverfest back in 2021. I became a school teacher, making a difference. Thanks for considering the song. So yeah, it didn't make the 250, but let's throw it in there in the mix. Celebrating Philly sounds. Tommy Conwell and the Young Rumblers from their Rumble album 1988. The Jules Shear song, If We Never Meet Again, our wake-up song this Wednesday morning here at XPN.

0: When Max Clark joined Wilco on the road back in 2024, he didn't realize it would lead to Jeff Tweedy producing his band's new album. But that's exactly what happened with Transmitter, the new record from Cutworms. Coming up, Cutworms play songs from Transmitter and talk about working with Jeff Tweedy. That's on the next World Cafe.
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Alex Heyman here at XPN, our artist to watch. 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Cabin by the Sea from the Son of Heyman album, which is out. M. Ward in there too. Leon Bridges in the mix. Also starting things off with our wake-up song from Philly's own Tommy Conwell and the Young Rumblers from their 88 album, Rumble. And If We Never Meet Again, thanks again to our friend Steven in Cranberry Lake, New Jersey, for suggesting that song. If you have a wake-up song idea, you can always let me know what it is. 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I'm Robert Drake with you till 6 on this Wednesday morning. Kristen Curtis and Bob Bumbera in at 6. I want to go to the Life's Rich Pageant LP from REM and play this demo version on their deluxe edition of that album. The demo version of the song I Believe from REM on XPN.

A lot of hometown heroes have shows in the listening area this weekend, like Patti LaBelle, Todd Rundgren, Greg Mendez, and many more, plus the annual Dave Matthews Band shows at Freedom Mortgage Pavilion. 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

Never a wrong time for some Killing Joke. Love Like Blood here at XPN. Dave Matthews Band, Steve Lacy in there too. New single from the Womack Sisters. R.E.M. starting us off. I'm Robert Drake. Hey, have yourself a good day today. Make the most of it. 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

0: Rayla Montaigne reminding you to step into your power as we step into a new day. Wednesday, July 8th at 6:04. I'm Kristen Curtis. Good morning, Bob and Barra.
1: Good morning, Kristen. It was nice to step into some decent weather this morning.
0: Yes.
1: Like the humidity was lower, a little bit of a breeze. I'm like, what is this?
0: There is that. I have to admit that you and I get up so early. There's a very small window of time where there's actually daylight before we go on the air. We're in that window, and I've been very annoyed with how many clouds have been blocking out that light from my eyeballs.
1: Often you and I don't see daylight till we leave the building at, like, you know, whatever it is in the afternoon.
0: Getting up at the crack of dawn, working in a basement.
1: Yes, we do. Down in the basement.
0: But we have fun.
1: We do. You know, listen, we bring the sunshine. What can we say?
0: There you go.
1: Yeah, I don't know. It's going to be a nice day.
0: You radiate light, Bob.
1: Thank you. Oh, Kristen, you know, you just gave me a chill. Thank you. I appreciate that.
0: Oh, yeah. Good.
1: Yeah, we have some fun stuff to talk about. It should be a really nice day today over on Lemon Hill for the FIFA Fan Fest. They're going to have a free concert tonight, first of several. So I'll tell you about that. I'll explain why the Ben Franklin Bridge will be closed on Saturday. And I have the list of artists who will be performing at next Tuesday night's All-Star game at Citizens Bank Park, a decidedly Philly flair.
0: Nice.
1: So that's exciting.
0: I think one of them I was going to be playing during this weekend's concert calendar highlights in the 9 a.m.
1: Nice.
0: Hour anyway.
1: See how we work that out.
0: Yeah, you know, psychic like that. Also, a big weekend, the Dave Matthews Band shows, which are almost annual, rolling through Freedom Mortgage Pavilion this weekend.
1: Yes.
0: So you know you'll be hearing some of him. I know Robert just played some, but more on the way, and all the news tunes and good vibes you need.
1: Got
0: the day started right.
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1: Yeah, that's what's happening tomorrow. And then Friday at 9 a.m., another hour of community curated music as we share what we all collectively believe are the best albums of 2026 so far. And by we all, I mean you. We take your suggestions. So what are you digging? You know, it's good to pause at the halfway mark of the year, because come December, you're not going to remember what was released in January and February. So take a moment to think about what you've been digging, whether you found it here on XPN or somewhere else. I want to know, with an email to requests@xpn.org, or you can leave a comment on the Facebook post I made Monday morning. Kevin Morby right now. This is 100,000 on XPN.

0: You can find Beams on the new Arlo Parks album, Ambiguous Desire. Set the mood with that one and on the road again. Yes, we are. Canned Heat. It's 6:20. And we're getting that first update of the day from Bob.
1: Well, you and I are canned heat.
0: Yes, we are. Yeah.
1: In some ways. Good morning. Here's what's happening on this Wednesday, July 8th. A high-rise building under construction in Midtown Manhattan has been stabilized and some evacuations have been lifted after interior support beams appear to be buckling within the structure, leading to worries of a high risk of collapse. The scene unfolded yesterday morning after columns were spotted to be warping at the 1970s-era building, which is being converted into luxury apartments. Construction workers at the site and people in nearby buildings were rushed out after firefighters were called. Workers then spent the night shoring up the damage and will continue to do so today, possibly impacting commuter traffic at Grand Central Station. The building is the former headquarters of Pfizer and is located just down the street from the Chrysler Building and the United Nations headquarters. Oil prices have surged at nearly 6% after President Trump said that the ceasefire with Iran is over, although he will allow talks to continue. Trump made the comments after the U.S. military struck sites in Iran in reaction to attacks on three ships in the Strait of Hormuz. And a pair of lawsuits have been filed against Philadelphia-based law firm Blank Rome, accusing them of failing to protect sensitive client information, including social security numbers and medical records. The suits claim that cyber criminals fooled one of the firm's attorneys into sharing the personal information of over 57,000 former and current clients, and accuses them of negligence, breach of contract, and violation of consumer protection laws. Blank Rome says that the incident was limited to one attorney and that the firm's network was never breached. And the Phillies won last night. They beat the Reds 4-1 as Zach Wheeler picked up his ninth win, although Zach has not been selected to the MLB All-Star game. The Reds-Phillies series will continue tonight in Cincinnati. And defending world champs Argentina overcame a late 2-0 deficit and rallied to beat Egypt 3-2. Also, Switzerland defeated Colombia in a penalty shootout. And it's going to be a mostly sunny day with a few clouds mixed in. We'll get to about 84, then partly cloudy tonight with a low 69, and partial sunshine tomorrow. Slight chance of some showers, maybe an afternoon thunderstorm Thursday with a high 85. 70 degrees right now and partly cloudy at 6:22.
0: I also have a quick traffic note to throw into the mix here. I-95 southbound is closed between exit 30 at Continent Avenue and exit 26 at the Betsy Ross Bridge, Aramingo Avenue. Due to a crash, you are advised to seek alternate.
1: There you go. Traffic and transit on the twos.
0: There you go. It is 6:22.
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1: Reluctantly crouched at the starting line. Engines pumping and thumping in time. The green light flashes, the flags go up. Churning

0: That's Monrovia, recent artist to watch on XPN. Amusing myself playing Heavy Foot After the Distance, a song that's kind of about racing from Cake, and went back to the 2015 debut album My Love Is Cool from Wolf Alice for Moaning Lisa's Smile, though they did just announce a reissue of their most recent record, which won them another Mercury Prize, or at least they were nominated for it. That'll be out on August 21st. It'll have three bonus tracks, including a cover of the Roach's Hammond song featuring Julia Cumming of Sunflower Bean and a member of the Friggs joining lead singer of Wolf Alice on a trio of vocals. So Ellie Roussel are going to be putting that out with the guys on, again, August 21st.
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0: Good morning. It is 6:36. We'll check in with Bob in about 15 minutes for another news update. And playing a different Julia now. Julia Jacklin out of Australia gearing up for her next record, The Gem, with Get Away From Me, I Think I'll Love You Soon on XPN.

0: Kurt Vile playing day two of the 10th anniversary of the Make the World Better concert that XPN is welcoming, thanks to the Connor Barwin Foundation. They are getting a body of water and Twisted Teens will be opening the show that's happening Saturday, July 25th, in support of the new record, Philadelphia's Been Good to Me. Kurt being good to Philadelphia, too, with Chance to Bleed. Heard that after North American Scum from LCD Sound System and a new one by Australia's Julia Jacklin called Get Away From Me, I Think I'll Love You Soon.
1: Live Nation supports XPN. Danny Elfman is headed to the Met Philadelphia, presented by Highmark, on September 16th for a show spanning an array of music from his career. Danny Elfman began as the singer-songwriter of rock band Oingo Boingo and went on to compose feature film scores along with works for television and stage. 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
0: 10 minutes away from 7 o'clock, and checking back in with you, Bob.
2: All right, Kristen. Well, this will certainly come as no surprise to anyone who had to endure the intense heat in France or elsewhere in Europe just a few weeks ago. A new study shows that Europe is, in fact, the fastest warming continent on the globe. Cities like Paris, Vienna, Berlin all experienced temperatures well over 104 degrees during that recent heat wave, which statistically only happens every 100 years. And over the past 30 years, Europe has shown a warming trend of warming by over a half a degree per decade, compared to 0.4 degrees in North America and 0.36 degrees in Africa. Microsoft is eliminating 4,800 jobs as its Xbox unit downsizes, along with plans to spin off four gaming studios. The job cuts represent over 2% of Microsoft's workforce as the company looks to offset costs in the AI era. And finally, researchers have found that people in their 80s who maintain an exceptionally quick walking pace are far more likely to stay mentally sharp compared to their slower moving peers of the same age. The study analyzed data from nearly 4,000 older adults enrolled in a long-term aging study. The biggest takeaway from it was that these so-called super movers or fast walkers are about 50% less likely to develop cognitive decline and dementia than people of the same age who do not walk at a quicker pace. And we're looking at a mostly sunny day today, high of about 84 with a few clouds tonight, low 69, and then partly sunny tomorrow. We could see a passing shower or thunderstorm Thursday with a high 85, and we're at 70 degrees right now, partly cloudy at 652.
0: Cool, cool, cool. Are you a fast walker?
2: I am a fast walker.
0: Yeah,
2: I've been accused of like walking too fast.
0: Yeah.
2: My wife and I, I hope it just keeps going, you know what I mean?
0: Same.
2: Get those new knees, you know, keep that pace going.
0: Exactly. Yeah. My dad was a fast walker, and I remember going to Disney with my family, and my mom and sister would get so mad, and we'd be like, we're not trying.
2: I have a great memory too with taking my parents to Disney World one year, and Anna and I just kind of we look back like, where are they?
0: Oh crap.
2: Yeah,
0: maybe
2: we
0: should
2: I lost
0: down.
2: Them I lost them on Space Mountain.
0: Ah, that's a terrible place to lose somebody.
2: Yes,
0: it's dark in there. All right, hey, let's keep it Philly for a few minutes longer with Sam and Louise Sullivan. This is Down on Love on XPN.

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0: Ever Am. That's The Cure following fellow 80s stars Adam and the Ants with Ant Music and Sam and Louise Sullivan out of Philly with Down on Love. Good morning at 7:05 on Wednesday, July 8th. In a couple days at 9 a.m., we'll be doing a Friday morning mixtape, taking a look at the best of 2026 so far as selected by the XPN community. 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
3: When Max Clark joined Wilco on the road back in 2024, he didn't realize it would lead to Jeff Tweedy producing his band's new album. But that's exactly what happened with Transmitter, the new record from Cutworms. Coming up, Cutworms play songs from Transmitter and talk about working with Jeff Tweedy. That's on the next World Cafe.
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0: Coming up in about 15 minutes, an update from Bob. And coming out on Friday, the new album from Jack White. Off Frozen Charlotte, this is G.O.D. and the Broken Ribs on XPN.

0: Punching the Flowers from Death Cab for Cutie's new record, I Built You a Tower, which is pretty great. Sade before that, singing about being a soldier of love and the Kinks, on about a well-respected man on XPN.
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0: 7:21, taking a moment to get an update here from Bob.
1: All right, here's what we have, Kristen. Good morning. Oil prices have surged nearly 6% after President Trump cast doubt over the tenuous ceasefire with Iran, saying that he believes the ceasefire is over, although he did indicate that he will allow talks to continue. Trump made the comments after the U.S. military struck sites in Iran in reaction to attacks on three ships in the Strait of Hormuz. In the meantime, the president has criticized NATO allies at a summit in Turkey for their lack of support of his Iran campaign and of his continued insistence that the U.S. should control Greenland. A high-rise building under construction in Midtown Manhattan has been stabilized and some evacuations have been lifted after some of the building's interior support beams appeared to be buckling, leading to worries of a high risk of collapse.
2: The structure was still moving and buildings in the surrounding area had to evacuate, including a hotel, school, and several offices. Mayor Mamdani on scene.
3: First responders and structural engineers are working closely with the project engineer to develop plans to shore up the impacted floor. This is an extremely serious situation.
2: Officials found two columns had buckled on the 21st and 22nd floors. The building is the former Pfizer HQ under construction to build luxury apartments. Julie Walker, New York.
1: Well, the Phillies won last night. They beat the Reds 4-1. And Claude Giroux will not be reuniting with the Flyers. Yes, I know.
0: Sad.
1: Giroux instead will remain with the Ottawa Senators, where he spent the last three seasons. Claude Giroux played his first 14 NHL seasons with the Flyers, who drafted him in 2006. He played 1,000 games in Philly. I didn't realize it was that many.
0: Yeah.
1: And defending world champions, World Cup champions, Argentina survived a scare yesterday as they rallied from a late 2-0 deficit to beat Egypt 3-2. Also, Switzerland beat Colombia in a penalty shootout. And although the World Cup games in Philly may be over, the FIFA Fan Fest continues on Lemon Hill in Fairmount Park with watch parties and some free summer concerts that will kick off tonight with a free live performance by Leon Thomas at 7 p.m. Other upcoming free shows at FanFest include the All-American Rejects on this coming Monday and Bebe Rexha next Friday, July 17th. Again, the FIFA Fan Festival at Lemon Hill and its concert series are free to attend, although guests must register in advance before entering, and admission is available on a first-come, first-served basis. So just be aware, but it's been, a lot of people have been gathering. It's been a massive success.
0: Yeah, I've heard that our Fan Fest in Philadelphia is just beating the pants off every other yes. Fan Fest across the country. So yay, City of Brotherly Love and Sisterly Affection, and putting some real meaning behind that with these free shows. That's so cool.
1: I love it, yes.
0: And we'll be talking about more concerts you can catch in our weekend concert calendar highlights in the 9 a.m. hour here on the XPN Morning Show, where you're hearing Father John Misty at the moment with his new single, The Payoff.

0: The new song from Beck, already updated with a new version featuring Sierra Farrell. That's Ride Lonesome from Birthday Boy, turning 56 today. Happy birthday to him and to Joan Baez, who's turning 64. Heard her beforehand with Ladder. And we'll be talking about another beloved 90s artist when we get to Music Notes in about 15 minutes, around 7:50 on the XPN Morning Show. Right now it's 7:37. Good morning.
1: 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And Philly songwriter Greg Mendez has a new album, too. It's out now, called Beautyland.
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0: And here's someone who will be playing for us at the Exponential Music Festival presented by Subaru, happening over on the Camden waterfront in Wiggins Park the weekend of September 18th, 19th, and 20th. Smack dab in the middle, Mr. Devin Gilfillian. He was a highlight the last time he played the festival for us a few years ago. 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Off his brand new album just released, Time Will Tell, this is Black Dog Rabbit Hole on XPN.

0: Lucy Dacus, that's Planting Tomatoes on XPN, plus Dancing with Myself from Generation X on XPN. 10 minutes away from 8 o'clock, and hey, it's summertime. We are looking at a mostly sunny 84-degree day, and the storm is likely to return tomorrow and through Friday as well. Currently about 70 in Philadelphia.
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0: Time for today's batch of music notes, which includes the conclusion to a farewell tour that should have ended 3 years ago. And yesterday, XPN member Dan messaged me on social media after I got off air to be like, "You made this happen," because I was like, "Come on, Alabama Shakes, where is this album?" And now Bob has the details.
1: Believing in manifest destiny,
0: yes.
1: Right? You manifested it. Yes, we could not bury the lead on this one. Alabama Shakes have finally announced details on their long-rumored and long-awaited-for new album. It's called I Must Be Dreaming, their first LP in 11 years. It'll come out August 28th and will include the already released songs American Dream and Another Life. And the new single, I Feel Hope Coming, will debut this Friday. Brittany Howard has said about the album's title, I Must Be Dreaming, that it actually has a double meaning to it, in that in such a crazy world right now, the world is still so incredibly beautiful, so both things can be true at once.
0: I'm so excited.
1: Yeah, optimism from Brittany and Alabama Shakes. Looking forward to it. Goodbye, Yellow Brick Road, indeed. Elton John is ready to say farewell again. Yes, although he wrapped up his final tour back in 2023, he never took it to Mexico. So now he's set to say goodbye to all of his Mexican fans with two new concerts in Mexico City, October 2nd and October 3rd. They will be Elton John's first concerts in Mexico in 14 years.
0: I believe he never got to play there because of COVID canceling some
1: yes,
0: of those dates.
1: Yes, I do remember that.
0: So,
1: yes.
0: Yeah. And, you know, he just said farewell to touring. I believe he's still doing like one-off concerts here and there.
1: Yes,
0: so.
1: That's true.
0: He's not
1: true.
0: Turning into The Who or anything.
1: No. 1984, they
0: although
1: were
0: he has covered them, yeah.
1: Yes. Ben Folds 5 have announced a special 30th anniversary reissue of their self-titled debut album. It comes out September 4th and will also include the long-rumored shelved first attempt version of that record. And U2 has released the lead single from their as-yet-untitled new studio album. The song is called Street of Dreams and marks the band's first all-new LP preview in 9 years. And U2's new album is expected out sometime this November, as of last word.
0: And we have a brand new song to share with you. This is Street of Dreams from U2, in case you haven't heard it yet, on XPN.

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0: sexy to someone. That's Claro Spoon beforehand with I Turn My Camera On, and a brand new song from U2, who have recently released two surprise EPs, but have announced an album will be coming with details on the way. We got a song now called Street of Dreams on XPN.
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0: 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It is 8:05 on Wednesday, July 8th. In less than an hour, we'll take a look at this weekend's concert calendar. And then Friday at 9 a.m., we've got another hour of community-curated music on the way. And I am asking you, members of the XPN community, what are your favorite albums of 2026 so far? Now that we are more than halfway through the year, going to take a pause and reflect, because it's hard to remember things that were released in January and February when December rolls around. So let me know with an email to requests@xpn.org, or you can leave a comment on our Facebook page. And I don't care where you heard this new music. I mean, I hope that you heard it on XPN, but if we missed something, please let us know. I look forward to checking out your faves so far. Got this new song from Caroline Rose, who will be recording a World Cafe session later today. Yay! This is Yip Yip Yow.

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0: There's going to be a whole lot more where Goose came from when we do a Jam Nation Throwback Thursday tomorrow, starting at 6 a.m. right here on the XBN Morning Show from their new album, Big Modern. That's Good to Be, that you heard after Short Court Style by Natalie Press. A little Springsteen in that set as well with 10th Avenue Freeze Out.
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0: 8:20. I'm really excited about a 50th anniversary Philly's going to be celebrating next year, but Bob's going to talk about that after he gives us some news updates first.
2: Yeah, some headlines here. Good morning. Despite some new federal immigration policies that have contributed to a nationwide decline in international student enrollment in U.S. colleges and universities, Temple University and Rutgers University in New Brunswick have actually seen their international numbers increase. Rutgers campus saw its international enrollment increased by 8.5% between 2024 and 2025. And for Temple, its international student population increased by close to 7% from 2023 to 2024. Frontier Airlines has begun new nonstop daily service between Philadelphia International Airport and Detroit, taking over a route formerly operated by the now closed Spirit Airlines. Frontier is offering a special introductory one-way fare of $79 between the two cities. Frontier and other budget airlines such as Allegiant Air have been moving to fill the gaps in service since Spirit Airlines shut down last May. And the Ben Franklin Bridge will be closed this Saturday, July 11th, from 10 a.m. to 2:30 p.m. for events celebrating the 100th anniversary of the bridge. You will be allowed to walk across the decking of the bridge while enjoying music and a pop-up museum. By the way, the Dave Matthews Band concert is that night as well. So just be aware of that, but things should be reopened well ahead before you have to head over there. I'm talking to you, Mike Vasilikos. And finally, Kristen, I know the force is strong with you, but it will also be strong in Philly for the 50th anniversary of the Star Wars franchise. Hit it. Yes, the brand new exhibit, Star Wars, The Experience, A Journey Through the Galaxy, will premiere in February at the Franklin Institute. The interactive experience is part of the 50th anniversary celebration marking the 1977 debut of Star Wars Episode IV, A New Hope. The first film in the franchise, of course, which we just called Star Wars back
0: right.
2: then. It's being billed as the largest and most comprehensive behind-the-scenes exhibition celebrating the Star Wars galaxy. 18,000 square feet. The experience will feature more than 70 props from the archives, including Darth Vader's costume and R2-D2 and C-3PO. The exhibit will run at the Franklin Institute from February 13th to September 6th of 2027, and will be in place for May 4th, which is, of course, the unofficial Star Wars holiday, and a very special day on the XBN Morning Show, Kristen Curtis's birthday. May the 4th be with you,
0: and
2: Kristen.
0: Also with you, friend Bob. My nerdy little heart is bursting with joy knowing that there's going to be this celebration happening next year. I can't wait to walk around the Franklin Institute saying things like, "What's that flashing?" And that's no moon.
2: Me too. You know, I still wish I had my old Star Wars t-shirt that I wore in seventh grade that I got after seeing the movie in studio a couple of times. That thing was long burned out, but I will be there as well.
0: Ah, yes. Oh, it's going to be so fun. Okay. Hey, here's somebody who was just in town earlier this week, just last night, in fact, Allison Russell, who opened for Sarah McLachlan. This featuring Brittany Spencer is from Allison's forthcoming album, In the Hour of Chaos. It's Black Lavender on XBN.

0: bleachers, you and forever, and your own personal Jesus. As we take a moment to remember Andy Fletcher, founding member of Depeche Mode, born on this day in 1961, would have been turning 65 today if not for his untimely passing. And thinking of him and some folks who share his birthday. We'll talk about that when we check in with Bob in about 15 minutes. It is 8:36. Thanks for getting your day started with us on XPN.
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1: 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From Blood Horse, the name of that album, this is I'm Not Crazy.

0: Love that one from Kacey Musgraves' brand new album, Middle of Nowhere. It's Rhinestoned on XPN after Phantom Limb by The Shins and even more new music via Grace Cummings with I'm Not Crazy. Good morning, it's 8:48. We got a mostly sunny day ahead with a high of 84. Also, tomorrow's expected high with some thunderstorms likely for Thursday, but let's focus on today. Mostly cloudy right now, 71 in Philly.
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0: Yeah, it is time to take a little look at what happened on this day in music history with Bob.
1: I'm kind of all over the place on this morning's flashback, but that's what makes it fun, right?
0: Yeah.
1: Going to start with a major milestone in music that first happened on this day in 1958.
6: Oh, oh, oh, where the wind comes sweeping down the plain, and the waving wheat can sure smell sweet when the wind comes right behind the rain.
1: It was 68 years ago today that the first gold record presented by the Recording Industry Association of America, the RIAA, was awarded to the soundtrack of Rodgers and Hammerstein's Oklahoma as the album had reached $1 million in sales. On July 8th of 1967. Trust me. Sometimes that multitasking really gets you. The Monkees on this day in 1967 started a 29-day tour with the Jimi Hendrix Experience as their supporting act. Hendrix, however, was dropped from the tour just six shows into it after being told that his act was not suitable for the Monkees audience. And on this day in 1993...
7: Hitman.
1: Thirty-three years ago, Tag Team released their debut studio album, Woomp, with the single, oh, what was the name of this song? Woomp, there it is. Yes, Woomp, there it is. And celebrating birthdays today, J-Mo, the founding drummer for the Allman Brothers Band, is 82. Kevin Bacon of the Bacon Brothers, and who also does a little acting on the side, I understand, is 68. And Joan Osborne turns 64. Also, Beck, born Beck David Hansen, is 56 today.
0: Sure, we could do a little 6 degrees of separation between Kevin Bacon and someone born on the other side of the state. Though we'll celebrate Pennsylvania's own Billy Eckstine, as we remember him, born on this day in 1914 and singing here alongside pianist Earl Hines on Jelly Jelly.

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0: 4th of July may be in the rearview mirror, but the celebrations for America 250 continue with one of Philly's own, Ms. Patti LaBelle, performing at the Dell Music Center tomorrow night. 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
3: 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But that's exactly what happened with Transmitter, the new record from Cutworms. Coming up, Cutworms play songs from Transmitter and talk about working with Jeff Tweedy. That's on the next World Cafe.
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0: There are actually a number of artists from our area performing Hometown Hero shows this weekend, including Hurry, whom we are welcoming to Johnny Brendis for an album release party on Friday. I'll take a closer look at the new record Zoned Out then, and if you want to hear it early, they're actually having a listening party on Bandcamp tonight. Elsewhere, we are welcoming American Football to Franklin Music Hall on Friday, same day that the Phillies, Greg Mendez, we are welcoming to the First Union Church, and actually the two of them are performing Free at Noon for us

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We'll get one on from American Football after Greg First. This from his new album, Beautyland, is I Wanna Feel Pretty.

0: So much to say from Dave Matthews Band, who have their almost annual stand at Freedom Mortgage Pavilion this weekend, Friday and Saturday. Would have played a couple songs from them, but we've got much more where that came from when we do a Jam Nation Throwback Thursday tomorrow, starting at 6 a.m. On Friday night, you can also catch Guster, the band you heard before them with Careful, at Penn's Peak.
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0: Before I continue this weekend's concert calendar highlights, I want to wish a very happy birthday to XPN member Caleb, who is a member of the band Long Friend, Time Friend. They actually have a show themselves coming up this Saturday at Philomoka as they celebrate the 5th anniversary of their debut album, If Me Dies, Me Dies, which they will be offering on vinyl for the very first time. And they'll be supported by some other hometown hero friends like Best Bear, Crab Walk, and the Gnome Kelly. Lots of Philly artists playing area shows this weekend. Sun Little will be at Capitol Theater at the Appel Center for the Performing Arts on Friday and is also part of the lineup of the Easton Heritage Day that we are welcoming to Center Square on Saturday. Also Rayland Baxter and Brittany Ann Tranbaugh on that bill. Here's one from Sun Little off the new record City Folk. It's Whip the Wind.

0: Little River Band are reminiscing and getting ready to play a show at Penn's Peak on Saturday with Seals and Crofts 2 as we take a look at this weekend's concert calendar highlights. Before that, a couple of songs from a man who is giving you a couple opportunities to see him at the Keswick Theater this weekend, Saturday and Sunday. The one and only Todd Rundgren with the two songs that landed on the Philly 250, which aired this past weekend. I Saw the Light was number 77, and Hello, It's Me came in at number 14. If you want to see the full list, it's at xpn.org, and that's actually where you can also check out our concert calendar.
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2: 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This week, we got a lot of classic cuts on deck. We're going to hear Gangstar, Bugs in the Attic, Tuxedo. We got a lot of good music on deck, so make sure you tune in Wednesday night at 10 p.m. It's Culture Cypher Radio, hip-hop and beyond, right here on XPN.
0: Before I move on to Sunday's highlights, here's someone you can catch at the Bryn Mawr Gazebo on Saturday. It's Tom Rush with No Regrets on XPN.

I woke last night and spoke to you, not thinking you were gone. Felt so strange to lie awake alone. Goodbye.

0: That is Walk on the Ocean from Toad the Wet Sprocket, who've got a show at Music Fest Cafe on Sunday. Same day that we are welcoming Shovels and Rope to the Bryn Mawr Gazebo. We played Birmingham from them. And that's going to do it for this weekend's concert calendar highlights on the XPN Morning Show.
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0: Kristen Curtis here, thanking you for getting your day started with me and Bob Bambera, and hoping you'll join us again tomorrow at 6 a.m. as we kick off another Throwback Thursday. We'll be jamming with you all day. Lots of jam bands on the way. And Mike Vasilikos in next as I leave you with the new one from Phoebe Bridgers. Here is Lost Boys. Have a great day.

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Now, Billy rapped all night about a suicide pact. Kick it in the head when he was 25. Ooh, a speech I don't want to stay alive when you're 25.

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0: Yeah, David Bowie. Recorded live in Philadelphia, doing All the Young Dudes, a tune he wrote and gifted to Mott the Hoople. David Bowie appeared a few times on our Philly 250 countdown. Has long had ties to Philadelphia, including that record, David Live, which was recorded at the Tower Theater. Over five nights in that five-night run began on July 8th. How about that? Yeah. And that tune in particular, All the Young Dudes, from David Live, landed at number 52 on our Philly 250. You can check out that full list at xpn.org. Mike Vasilikos getting the midday show underway.
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0: Yeah, raise your hand if you were at one of those shows in 1974 at the Tower, captured on David Live. There you go. Hope your Wednesday's off to a nice start. Going to be hanging out with you till 2 o'clock today. We've got our lunch hour coming up at noon. I would love your help for this one. It was a little this day in history for you. It was on this day in 1969 that a patent was issued for the game Twister. That's right. So break out your rubber mat with all those color dots and twist with us at noon. We're going to play songs about twisting for, and I did do a little homework on this. There are a lot. So twist away at noon. 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That is our email address. You can get in touch there. Find me on Instagram, Threads, at WXPN Mike V. This is The Strokes. Their latest is Going Shopping.

0: 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Our July artist to watch is Texas-rooted singer-songwriter Alex Amon.
1: High above the bend down, a cabin by the sea.
0: At the age of 18, Amon moved to Southern California to study filmmaking, but dropped out after just one semester to join a commune with ties to the 1960s counterculture and civil rights movement. Amon's first EP, The Zorthian Tapes, was recorded at the namesake Altadena Ranch, which has served as a home for artists since the 1940s.
1: Thinking all about my home.
0: Earlier this year, Amon and his acoustic band made a memorable appearance at our non-convention. His debut album, Son of Amon, is out now. Hear more from Alex Amon at our Artist to Watch page. 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

0: at all.
1: XBN, that is the Swedish folk duo, Sisters. First Aid Kit, that is My Silver Lining on XPN. Following a voice that kind of sounds like it's from a different time, right? Our new artist to watch this July is the Texas-born, California-based songwriter Alex Amen. California Blues is off his new record, Son of Amen. Heard some Ramones in there and the Strokes' recent one at the top called Going Shopping.
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1: I'm Mike Vasilikos. Thanks for hanging out today. Got a nice day brewing out there after a couple rainy, kind of overcast days. Plenty of sunshine in our forecast. High of 84 for Center City, 76 right now in Philly. And from our new artist to watch to our last artist to watch, this is Agine de Poitrine on XPN.

0: It's XPN. Friday is going to be a big new release day. Plenty of new records and big ones to dig into, including that one from Suki Waterhouse. Loveland is the album. Back in Love, the song. Suki's coming to Philly in September, Monday, September 21st, playing at the Fillmore. Toots and the Maytals doing Funky Kingston and All Night from the Dare on XPN.
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0: 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Whoa.

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And a little appetizer for tomorrow. Got some Tedeschi Trucks Band in front of us in this next set. I've been seeing some rumblings about the Oasis reunion continuing in 2027. We will see if that comes to fruition. And here's something from the band's Morning Glory album in just a few minutes. And this is Philly native Annabelle Dinda from her debut, Some Things Never Leave. This is Big News Day.

0: It's XPN. I'm sure you'll hear some Derek and Susan tomorrow when we do our Throwback Thursday Jam Nation style. Future Souls, the title track to their latest studio record. Yeah, I feel like Oasis, there's always rumors kind of swirling about Oasis and this reunion tour going to continue, but it seems like something's brewing just based on some of the things I've seen online for 2027. We'll keep an eye on that. Make sure to report back to you. But from the Morning Glory album, Don't Look Back in Anger. And big news day from Philly native Annabelle Dinda here at XPN.
1: 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Guests to Eastern State Penitentiary Historic Site, America's first penitentiary, can step inside the walls of a bold 19th century experiment in justice reform and engage with tours, exhibits, and more as they uncover history, deepen understanding of the justice system, and imagine a more just future. More information at easternstate.org.
0: Mike Vasilikos, thanks for being with us today. I'll be hanging out, playing some tunes till 2 o'clock. We've got our local pick of the day later on in the show. We're going to twist today at noon. Songs about twisting in honor of, remember the game Twister with the mat and the dots of different colors? That was patented on this day back in 1969. Don't ask how I find this stuff, but I can confirm that's true. So songs about twisting today at noon, requests at XPN.org. Should be a fun one. And, you know, the next color in the Weezer run of album covers is going to be gold. The gold album from Weezer comes out August 21st. Here's a new one with the band Wednesday. We Might As Well Be Strangers.

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0: XBN sending some happy birthday wishes out to Joan Osborne, born on this day back in 1962, and revisiting her wonderful debut from the mid-90s, the Relish album for St. Teresa. Joan's been a good friend to XBN over the years, played our festival, has played Free at Noon, and I remember before my, I guess you could say, professional radio career began, I was interning at a radio commercial radio station in New York. And they did this, it was around the holidays, this live broadcast of their morning show. And they had four artists playing. I've told this story before, but I was so impressed by Joan. Who was on the lineup? It was Dave Matthews. It was John Mayer. It was Rob Thomas from Matchbox 20, and it was Joan Osborne. And it was a live broadcast, and each hour they had one of these guests on. So I think Dave was at 9 a.m., John Mayer was at 8 a.m., Rob Thomas was at 7 a.m., and Joan Osborne had to go live at 6 a.m. And I remember we were there setting up. We got there at 4:30 in the morning or something like that, and Joan was there at 5 a.m., and just so kind, and she was great on the air, and she performed, and I was like, wow, you could pull that off at 6 in the morning. It's funny, we have bands come in for Free at Noon, and they're like, this is early, 6 a.m., perform, be live, impressive stuff. Always loved Joan, and again, happy birthday. Nutrimilk Hotel before that, and Weezer's latest called We Might As Well Be Strangers, with Wednesday on XPN.
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3: When Max Clark joined Wilco on the road back in 2024, he didn't realize it would lead to Jeff Tweedy producing his band's new album. But that's exactly what happened with Transmitter, the new record from Cutworms. Coming up, Cutworms play songs from Transmitter and talk about working with Jeff Tweedy. That's on the next World Cafe.
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0: It's the midday on XPN. I'm Mike Vasilikos. We're going to hear from Noah Kahan and one of his biggest influences in this next set. But we'll start with Portugal, the Man, who, yes, are playing our festival this September. They'll be with us on Saturday, September 19th, over at Wiggins Park in Camden. This is their latest on XPN.

0: Yeah, he was recently in Philly. Big show that we talked about a bit at Citizens Bank Park. Noah Kahan, Doors from the Great Divide album. And one of his musical heroes before that, Cat Stevens, doing Peace Train on XPN.
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0: Mike Vasilikos, it is the midday. We've got a nice day unfolding out there. Plenty of sunshine in our forecast. High of just 84 degrees, 77 right now. Comfortable. Enjoy it. Going to get to one from the debut record from the Go-Go's, which came out 45 years ago today. Some new Philly music from Low Cut Connie and new Philly music from the Menzingers right now. Their new album's coming out next week called Everything I Ever Saw. This is Chance Encounters at XPN.

0: The Go-Go's, 45 years of Beauty and the Beats, July 8th, 1981. Our lips are sealed. Loka Akani, good new record from Adam and the Gang, Living in the USA, can't be wrong. November 20th, they've got their big hometown show at Union Transfer. And Lucius back there as well, doing Gold Rush. 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
1: 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This week, we got a lot of classic cuts on deck. We're going to hear Gangstar, Bugs in the Attic, Tuxedo. 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
0: You know, I said it earlier, Friday is going to be a big day for album releases. Mentioned the Suki Waterhouse record, Jack White's new record's coming out on Friday, and The Stones' Foreign Tongues is out this week. We're going to hear from that record in just a bit, but something from Modest Mouse to get us started here. They're coming to Philly in August. They've got a show at the Fillmore, Picking Dragons' Pockets. It's new from Modest Mouse on XPN.

0: We're going to do some twisting at noon today, but there's one that could have fit our lunch hour theme. Rough and Twisted from the Stones, their new record, Foreign Tongues, is out on Friday. Daft Punk, Lose Yourself to Dance, and Picking Dragons' Pockets. 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
1: 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Danny Elfman is headed to the Met Philadelphia, presented by Highmark, on September 16th for a show spanning an array of music from his career. Danny Elfman began as the singer-songwriter of rock band Oingo Boingo and went on to compose feature film scores along with works for television and stage. 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
0: Mike Vasilico's support for XPN also comes from Staples. Yeah, at noon today, we're going to do some songs about twisting. There are a lot to choose from. It was on this day in 1969 that the game Twister was patented and became a sensation. So we're doing some twisting songs at noon. Thanks for all the requests. 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It's also Beck's birthday. Got one from him coming up. And this is the latest from Jesse Wells on XPN. Won't You Come Out Tonight?

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0: It's XPN. That's Casey Musgraves, Dry Spell, following Beck, who is celebrating a birthday today, like Joan Osborne, who we heard from earlier. Beck, born on this day in 1970, 56. He'll be in Philly October 18th for a show at the Met. Dear Life, starting the noon hour and our lunch hour. A theme about twisting coming up next on XPN.
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I'm Mike Vasilikos. Thank you for listening. As always, I appreciate your company and appreciate the collaboration we get to do on our lunch hour every day. And sometimes you see a fun little fact and you could turn it into a theme. And that's what we did today. In 1969, July 8th, 1969, the patent was issued for the Game Twister, which, you know, I had growing up for sure. So I thought maybe we'd play some songs about twisting today, and there are quite a few. And Rex, who is a standing member, a regular listener to the show down in Alexandria, Virginia, got in touch. And I think Rex is talking about the game here. He may be talking about the Chubby Checker song, which I'm sure we'll hear. But he said, you know, people who weren't alive in 1960, in the 60s, have no real idea of how immense a global phenomenon the twist was. It took the planet by storm. So to share that sentiment with you and then play one of Rex's requests, he said, the first twist song I remember hearing was the Peppermint Twist, Joey D and the Starlighters. We found that one for you, Rex, and it's the song we'll start our lunch hour with today at XPN.

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0: WXPN. Yeah, songs about twisting today on our lunch hour. And Mary Chapin Carpenter by request. Thank you to Steve in for writing in for that one. Down at the Twist and Shout. The denial twist was the White Stripes. Also, Joni Mitchell in there. We heard from Roberta and Tyler. Both wanted to hear something from Court and Spark, the song Twisted. Got a few requests for Dire Straits' Twisted by the Pool. That was one of the first ones I thought of, other than the obvious. Jared wrote in early. I think that was our first email. And Peppermint Twist. I read your Rex's email. Rex is listening in Alexandria, Virginia. Joey D's and the Starlighters starting today's lunch hour at XPN.
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0: Hope you're having a nice Wednesday. Thanks for spending part of it with us here at XPN. I'm Mike Vasilikos. Songs about twisting and twisted things today, I guess you could say. Here's a recent one from the most recent King Tough album. This has got great little guitar riff in it. This is called Twisted on a Train.

0: XPN. Yeah, sometimes you take a little footnote in history and you could turn it into a fun hour of music. 1969, July 8th, this day, the patent was issued for the Game Twister. Yeah, maybe you still got that in a closet somewhere. So we're playing songs about twisting today, and of course had to do that one from Chubby Checker, which made our Philly 250 countdown naturally. Fish got a bunch of requests for that. Thanks to Will in Haddon Heights, New Jersey, for leading the charge. And I'm sure we'll hear more from Trey and Company tomorrow when we do our Jam Nation Throwback Thursday twist from them. And Tanita Tickerum, Lou with a request on that one. Twist in My Sobriety, all here on XPN.
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0: All right, it is our lunch hour on XPN. Got a few more songs to twist to here. Mike Vasilikos. I got a shout out to our friend Brian, who I know listens all the time, and told me that back in 1964-1965, he was the, this is out on Long Island, we're close to where I grew up, he was the Glen Cove Seacliff Twist Champion 2 years running. So congrats to you, Brian. Got a couple more for you. This is the English Beat.

0: Yeah, all songs about twisting in some variety. Today, Karen wrote in and said, you make me want to jump up a two-step today. Fun lunch hour theme. Thanks for the great music. Thanks for listening. And for all the requests, Sam Cooke, Twistin' the Night Away, The Beatles, Twist and Shout, and Twist and Crawl from the English Beat. Fun pairing there. To wrap up today's lunch hour, all songs about, the twist and twisting. I'm Mike Vasilikos with you till 2 o'clock, and I end with Sam Cooke because his granddaughters have a band. We're going to play you a new one from the Womack Sisters after this.
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0: A reminder, we still have our local pick of the day to get to. We'll do that in the 1 o'clock hour from the Philly indie punk band Honey Thunder, who have a show later this week. Anniversary of the record for Emma, Forever Ago, from Bon Iver. We'll play you one from that coming up here at 1 o'clock. And yeah, the Womack Sisters, the L.A. trio, are the granddaughters of Sam Cooke, and they're also the nieces of Bobby Womack. They've got a new record coming next month. We love the sound of this one. This is called Chauffeur. It's new from the Womack Sisters this afternoon.

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0: It's the Midday Show on XPN. Had a few birthdays today and a couple album anniversaries, too. That is the record for Emma Forever Ago from Bon Iver. His debut came out on this day back in 2007. I guess we could have played something from that during Lost in the Yachts yesterday, but we saved it for today. That is for Emma, title track. Beginning the 1 o'clock hour on XPN, ABC before that, The Look of Love. And I hope you're liking that new tune from the Womack Sisters as much as I am. Cool stuff from them, the L.A. trio, releasing their self-titled album in just about a month. That was called Chauffeur, new music on XPN. 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

Middays here at XPN. I know we are at the halfway point of the year, and on Friday, Kristen is putting together a mixtape of some of your favorite records, albums of the year so far. If I were to vote, that would be on my list for sure. Little Wide Open, the new record from Kevin Morby. 100,000, the song right there, following Robert Palmer, and new music from Rostin, pretty good record too, called American Stories, out now. That was Back of a Truck. 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Hope we're getting it right for you today. I'm Mike Vasilikos, here till 2 o'clock. We've got today's local pick coming up after this next set of tunes. We'll hear a recent one from Death Cab for Cutie, who will be in town next week, and Leif Olabek, who's going to be with us for our festival in September. Got a beautiful song from him to play for you. This is new, however, from Blondshell, back this September with a new record called Violins. And Blondshell will be in Philly on Halloween night for a show at Union Transfer. You could start planning your costume now. This is called Heart Has to Work So Hard. It's new from Blondshell on XPN.

0: It's XPN, and that is the Canadian songwriter Leif Vollebekk, who played Free at Noon, I guess it's been a couple of years now, and I just remember that performance. It was packed, sold-out show, and truly, you could hear a pin drop in the room. He had the audience captivated, and the vibes are going to be immaculate when we get to September. Leif is playing our festival. He'll be on the bill Saturday, September 19th, playing at Wiggins Park. Hopefully you have your passes. If not, xpnfest.org. That is Hot Tears from Leif Vollebekk. Riptide from Death Cab for Cutie. They're at the Man next Friday, the 17th. And Morphine's Cure for Pain in there as well. I'm Mike Vasilikos. Hey, later this week, there is an EP release show and farewell show to the Philly band Honey Thunder. We're going to get to something from their new EP and tell you about that show in just a sec.
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2: 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This week, we got a lot of classic cuts on deck. We're going to hear Gangstar, Bugs in the Attic, Tuxedo. We got a lot of good music on deck, so make sure you tune in Wednesday night at 10 p.m. It's Culture Cypher Radio, hip-hop and beyond, right here on XPN.
0: Yes, there will be a lot of excitement and there may be some tears as well, as the Philly indie punk band Honey Thunder celebrate a new EP, Visions from the Canyon, with a EP release show at Nikki Lopez Friday night. But it is also a farewell show. Their singer is moving away. So, yeah, an EP celebration and a farewell show for the band Honey Thunder. We wanted to spotlight something from this new record this week here on the Midday. And today's local pick is from Visions from the Canyon. This is Honey Thunder on XPN and Who Took the Water.

0: It's XPN Midday Show and Jack White right there. Friday is going to be a busy day for new album releases. Frozen Charlotte, new record from Jack comes out, G.O.D., and the Broken Bells. Heard the Smithereens in the Middle and the Philly indie punk band Honey Thunder celebrating a new EP on Friday with a show at Nikki Lopez. It is also a farewell show for the band. Who Took the Water was our local pick of the day on XPN. Mike Vasilico's here till 2. We've got Cutworms coming up on World Cafe, but something new to play you from Steve Lacy after this.
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0: Yeah, Cutworms coming up on the World Cafe at 2. And it was good to hear Dan Reed back on the airwaves yesterday afternoon. He's back in the saddle today at 4 as well. I will talk to you tomorrow at 10 a.m. Looking forward to jamming out with you. It is a Jam Nation-themed Throwback Thursday tomorrow. And we've actually got a bit of a jam from Dr. John to get to before we turn things over to the cafe. But hey, here's a new one from Steve Lacy. His new record comes out next week. This is called The Feeling on XPN.

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2: When Max Clark joined Wilco on the road back in 2024, he didn't realize it would lead to Jeff Tweedy producing his new album. But that's exactly what happened with Transmitter, the new record from Cutworms.
3: Like a hammer falling down on a lifetime of love.
2: Clark decamped to his old stomping grounds in Chicago to work at Wilco's famed studio, The Loft, alongside Tweedy. Coming up, Max Clark and Cutworms talk about making the album and what tool they refuse to use in studio.
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4: It must be wild to be him, where it's like every interaction he has is like a life-changing experience for the people.
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4: Yeah, but that's just been his life for like 60 years.
2: Cutworms play in studio today. I'm Kaleo. This is World Cafe. I love that idea that Max had, that this is the most important moment of your life, meeting a hero. And for that other person, it's just Tuesday. Our session with Max and Cutworms gets underway after this from Grateful Dead. It's Good Lovin' on World Cafe.

0: 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They say Delco's a lot, and they're right.
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2: From NPR, this is World Cafe. I'm Kaleo. On Cutworm's new album, Transmitter, Max Clark teamed up with Jeff Tweedy at Wilco's legendary studio in Chicago, The Loft. Clark had opened for the venerable indie rock outfit back in 2024. A jam session opened the door to collaborate, and while Clark is typically a guy who likes to keep creative control of a project, he allowed himself to take his hands off the steering wheel while Tweedy would take the reins. The results reflect both artists' taste and sensibilities. Coming up, Max joins me to talk about recording Transmitter, what production tool he refuses to use, and as a lifelong Beatles fan, he talks about his chance meeting with Paul McCartney. It's a good hang. Stick around. Our session gets underway with a live performance in studio. Here's a new song off of Transmitter called Evil Twin. It's Cutworms on World Cafe.

0: Recorded live here in Philadelphia, it's Cutworms with the performance of Evil Twin. It's a song from the band's new album, Transmitter, which is available now. Max Clark, who performs as Cutworms, is my guest today. I'm Kaleo. This is World Cafe. Max, so nice to meet. Thank you so much for being here.
1: Thank you. Thanks for having me.
0: Yeah. You toured with Wilco in the summer of 2024, and it sounds like that's where a big part of this story begins. But then I read that you'd only met Jeff once or twice during the actual tour itself. So how did that connection happen?
1: Well, I think we had gotten to, somehow came up that I was working on a new record, and he just offered and said that if I ever wanted to record at the Loft, that I could do that. And then we kind of had like a test run of where I went to Chicago and did like a 3-day session, and we did like 3 songs.
0: Sort of as a test to go out there and see if it'll work.
1: So then I think Wilco was going out on tour again, so the next available time was like spring of 25. So then that's when I went out and did like another 5 or 6 days there. So we just did like a song a day, basically.
0: Just one of his things. How familiar with the canon were you, and what was interesting about the idea of working with Jeff on this record?
1: I mean, I'm pretty familiar with the music. It's like I lived in Chicago for like 6 years. I went to school there. And being there during that time, like the kind of early to mid 2000s, like, Wilco loomed pretty large in the city of Chicago. I've always respected his songwriting, for one. He's a pretty prolific guy. I like how Wilco records sound. Also, after going to the Loft the first time and being in that environment, and it, you know, them all being very generous and welcoming me in there, and they you know, they have all kinds of great equipment and stuff, but Jeff himself, you know, like his method of producing was pretty hands-on, like in terms of like he was just playing on the record pretty much, in addition to kind of like steering the ship a little bit, you know. We kind of co-produced in some sense, I guess. I have a pretty specific idea of what I want, usually, in terms of my own stuff. So kind of giving up the reins is not something I generally like feel like I need to do or want to do, but if I was going to do it with anyone, you know, I would feel comfortable letting him do what he thought was interesting.
0: This is World Cafe. We're here with Max of Cutworms. The new album is called Transmitter. What can you tell me about Windows on the World?
1: I don't know. It felt like a very New York story to me. It's not, you know, I didn't set out trying to write like a 9/11 song or whatever, but I think just the combination of being in New York for 10 years now, and you know, that time when that did happen, I was in like 5th grade, you know, it was like a formative time in my life and people in my generation, well, all generations who were alive then. But at that time, I had never been to New York, so that it was kind of just like this kind of like dream space. And to some degree, it still kind of is, because that New York doesn't really exist anymore. It changed. Everything, you know, changes so much over time.
0: Let's listen to a live performance of Windows on the World. It's Cutworms here on World Cafe.

0: It's Cutworms here on World Cafe, a performance recorded live. Their new album is available now. It is called Transmitter, record produced by Wilco frontman Jeff Tweedy. Max Clark, who performs as Cutworms, is my guest today. I'm Kaleo. This is World Cafe. Did you put any ground rules or restrictions on how you captured sound at the Loft? Are you a guy who believes in constraints like, all right, we're not going to use pedal steel or something like that?
1: I mean, really the only hard and fast rule that I have is not using any kind of like auto tune or digital correction software kind of things, which that I think they don't even have at the Loft, I was told. But
0: you can't auto tune your voice if you wanted to.
1: Yeah, I don't think so. I don't know. I think it's one of the worst things that's happened to music in modern history.
0: It's a really understated take today, by the way, Max. I like that for not really planting a flag in the ground on that one. Why do you feel that way? And I mean that seriously.
1: I don't know. I just feel like the human voice is... there's something so pure and like the vulnerability in the human voice of like expressing something and like... there's an immediacy to the humanity that you can hear and intrinsically feel immediately. And when it gets like digitally ironed out, it loses that quality. It takes us that much further away from like a human connection. And, you know, obviously there's people use it in different creative ways, and like sometimes it's like just like really over the top as like a stylistic choice for like, you know, pop and R&B and like rap and stuff like that, which is cool. But I guess I'm more opposed to just like the blanket usage of it over all popular music, where it's like, you know, someone of my mid to low level tier could never at this point in time dream of getting on like a major radio station without it. Like there's nothing on major radio that is not tuned. I don't know if people really know that. I think people are starting to kind of realize that.
0: You're listening to World Cafe. We're here with Max of Cutworms. The new album is available now. It is called Transmitter. I think I've got this right. You're a Beatles fan, are you not?
1: Oh, yeah.
0: Okay. So, you're a Paul McCartney fan, yeah?
1: Mm-hmm.
0: You had a chance. You didn't actually have a chance to meet him. You somehow bumped into him in Brooklyn a year ago.
1: Yeah.
0: I saw the video. And I was like, that's incredible. How did it happen? Like, whoa.
1: It was a wild thing. It was like he was in town doing those SNL 50th anniversary shows, and at the time, he was also doing these little pop-up shows at the Bowery Ballroom. And I was trying to get into one of those, but I didn't have any luck. There was like lines around, like three city blocks of people trying to get into that. And we had a couple shows that weekend coming up that I had my band in town, and we were rehearsing at this little hourly space. Actually Catfish was the one he was like a little late. We just got like a text that was like, I'm here. I'll be there in a second. Like almost hit Paul McCartney with my car. And we were like, oh, that he's like messing with us. But then we all like went out and we were like, we have to go look at least if he's like being for real. So we were like kind of loitering around the general area. Somebody like in a bar came out and asked us if we were trying to get into the bar, and we were like, no, we're looking for Sir Paul, like kind of joking. And he was like, oh no, he just went in there, like across the street. We were like, oh. And then we saw like the Escalade sitting there. So then we were like, you know, kind of, yeah, still like loitering around for a minute, like. But then I was already like paying for time in this rehearsal space, and we actually had to like practice. So I was like, you know, we actually have to go back. So we were like walking back, and like as we were passing, he just started walking out the door. And, you know, I don't know what I said. I was just like, I love you, Paul. but then he was really nice. He just like walked up to us. He was like, hey, what's up, guys? And like shook our hands and stood and talked to us for probably like 10 minutes or something. It was very surreal for, you know, I'm sure that we talked about it afterwards a bunch, where it's like, it must be wild to be him, where it's like every interaction he has is like a life-changing experience for the people.
0: For the other person.
1: Yeah, but that's just been his life for like 60 years. But no, nevertheless, it was a thrill and really cool to get to talk to him and just stand next to the guy. I told him the name of my band and he like said it back to me, which was even more of a trip.
0: We're here with Max from Cutworms on World Cafe. We've got one more song to get to. It's Barfly. What should the audience know about this one before they hear it?
1: I don't know. This one kind of started off as like a, I guess, like Paul Westerberg replacements ripoff sort of thing. Maybe it still is. But I just got into the mode of writing a few of these songs kind of from the perspective of like different people I've seen or met or known in New York, and also just touring for years, hanging out in bars and venues and stuff. And I don't know, there's just like kind of certain elements of people that you kind of internalize, I guess, and then it just comes out later on.
0: Cool. Let's take a listen. It's a live performance from Cutworms. Here is Barfly on World Cafe.

0: Recorded live here in Philadelphia, it's Cutworms with a performance of Barfly. Transmitter is out now. Max, thank you so much for doing this. Congratulations on the album, and please come back and see us whenever you'd like.
1: Thank you so much for having me. Really appreciate it.
0: Got it. Cutworms, everyone. We're back in a minute with more World Cafe.
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0: Welcome back. It's World Cafe. I'm Kaleo. Thanks again to Max Clark and Cutworms. New album is available now. It's called Transmitter. 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Here's Fish back on the train.

0: Josh Shillman, a.k.a. Father John Misty, from his last studio album proper, Mahash Mashana. That is, I guess, time just makes fools of us all. We still have a little bit more time, including one thing from Courtney Barnett, when we get back to World Cafe.
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0: Welcome back. It's World Cafe with new music from Courtney Barnett. Her latest studio album is called Creature of Habit. 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

0: What is the best War on Drugs song? Well, if you spend any time on their subreddit, you get a lot of votes for this one. An Ocean Between the Waves. And that puts the wraps on this edition of The Cafe. Appreciate you listening. And thanks to our affiliates nationwide who make this show possible. We produce this program from WXPN at the University of Pennsylvania in Philly. I'm Kaleo. Catch you on the next World Cafe from NPR.
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0: From NPR, this is World Cafe. Hey, I'm Kaleo with new music from Jim James, his first solo studio album in 8 years, and it is very cinematic as this is music that was repurposed from former film soundtracks that he was working on. The album is called Wowed Out, and we will check out this track, Come Again.
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0: What a voice. That is music from Kels, and that is coming your way. 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
6: Are you out there? Can you hear this? Jimmy Olsen, Johnny Memphis.
0: Plus, Tyler Childers, Sharon Van Etten, and Devin Gilfillian. That's today on World Cafe. Andy Partridge of XTC had a thought. What would happen if there was somebody on Earth who was kind of perfect? God, they'd make so many enemies. He explored that idea on this song, The Ballad of Peter Pumpkinhead.

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0: Featuring Olivia Dean, that is Sam Fender with a new version of Rein Me In, originally found on People Watching. Sharon Van Etten and The Attachment Theory, Afterlife, from their self-titled record. We go into the archives next on World Cafe.
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1: 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Back when we were putting out CDs. Hey, I hear they're making a comeback. Maybe it'll happen again soon. Anyway, here's Dar Williams with Are You Out There?
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And that wraps up Live from the Archives. 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Washington, D.C. funk and pop soul band Oh He Dead have a new record coming. It is due out September 21st. The record is called Vertigo. And I do appreciate this. Something a little up-tempo for you. More Than I Needed. It's Oh He Dead.

0: It's new music from Devin Gilfillian, who just put out his new studio album, Time Will Tell. From it, Hold On, Hourglass. Also Black Pumas with Colors and Oh He Dead, More Than I Needed at the top. A little bit more to go before we wrap up this edition of World Cafe.
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0: Welcome back. It's World Cafe. I'm Kaleo, and I've got new music from Kels. That's K-E-L-S. Singer-songwriter out of Pittsburgh who has recently gone viral for this song. And I mean, I can understand why. Check it out. It's called Gone.

0: Hey, congratulations, Tyler Childers. You won the competition, What's Going to Be the Last Song of This Edition of World Cafe? And you win with Angel Band, the Jubilee version. And you listening, thank you so much for that. 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They make World Cafe possible. We produce this program from WXPN at the University of Pennsylvania in Philadelphia. Let's do it again real soon. I'm Stephen Kaleo. This has been World Cafe from NPR.
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2: 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That's tomorrow at 8 right here on XPN. Partly cloudy tonight with a low of 70 degrees. There's an 80% chance of showers and thunderstorms tomorrow with a high near 85. And a 50-50 chance of rain and maybe a thunderstorm after 2 p.m. on Friday. Otherwise, mostly sunny with a high of 89. It's 83 in West Philly.
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0: Yeah, a little something to get the blood flowing here this afternoon. Led Zeppelin from their first album, Communication Breakdown. We heard Beyond and Back from the band X from their second record called Wild Gift here on XPN.
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0: About 5 minutes after 4 o'clock, what's going on, everybody? How are you? What are you doing? Dan Reed here. I'll be around till 8 o'clock tonight. A couple things happening, including highs in the 70s at 6 p.m., all 70s for one full hour. And it's Wednesday, so we have another worst song in the world. We're going to pick on a classic rocker towards the bottom of the hour here, so stick around for all of that. And thank you for listening. This group is from Manchester, England. They are called West Side Cowboy, and this is a tune called Kick Stones on XPN. All right, come on.

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0: XBN, and something new from our friends Michigander, a brand new album coming out at the end of the month called Over Before You Know It. That is Freaking Out, Coldplay, and West Side Cowboy, new British band. 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It goes on. 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
0: 19 minutes after 4 o'clock, and we're going to get to this week's worst song in the world, chosen by one of you guys, XPN listeners, coming up after this next set of music. And it starts with a brand new tune from Interpol. The New York band has a new album, their first new record in 4 years, due on August 28th. The album is going to be called This Mirror Weighs a Ton. This is new from Interpol. It's called See Out Loud, XPN.

0: XPN and Chris Robinson and the Black Crowes. That is a tune from their latest album, Happiness Bastards. It's called Wanting and Waiting. Staple Singers, what a great track before that. 1973, If You're Ready, Come Go With Me. Number one R&B hit, top 10 pop hit from the album Be What You Are. And Interpol have a new album coming out, their first new record in 4 years, called This Mirror Weighs a Ton. It's coming out on August 28th. That was new from Interpol. A song called See Out Loud. It's 4:31. This week's worst song in the world is next.
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2: 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We're going to hear Gangstar, Bugs in the Attic, Tuxedo. 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

0: Yeah, just getting back in here after a little time off, I found all kinds of new ideas for a worst song in the world. And it's all up to you, remember? So if you've got a song you think is indeed the worst song in the world, email me. 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
0: 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This one is from Will from Philly, and he wrote that this artist did this song back in 2012. Now it's 14 years later. Wonder how he feels now. Well, I don't know. I remember when this record came out. This is Joe Walsh, all right? I like Joe Walsh. This is the title track from his latest album, which indeed was released 14 years ago, 2012, called Analog Man, produced by Jeff Lynne of ELO. It's the title track, and this is Will's pick for this week's worst song in the world. Sorry, Joe. It's XPN.

XPN. This week's worst song in the world, according to Will from Philly, anyway, was that one there. I don't know. Kind of thought it was okay. Joe Walsh, title track from his 2012 album. That is a tune called Analog Man. All right. And once again, I'll remind you that we do Worst Song in the World every Wednesday around 4:30. It's all up to you. If you've got a song that you think is indeed the worst song in the world, I certainly want to hear about it. You can email me, worstsongintheworld@gmail.com. 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Dan Reed here. It's about 21 minutes away from 5 o'clock. And XPN welcomes Suki Waterhouse back to town playing the Fillmore on Monday, September 21st. Her new album comes out this Friday. This is called Back in Love at XPN.

0: WXPN in Philadelphia. That is Death Cab for Cutie. That's the new one called Punching the Flowers. Next Friday, July 17th, along with Japanese Breakfast, it's Death Cab at the Man, by the way. Before that was Money Mark, longtime collaborator with the Beastie Boys. Worked for them for about 20 years or so. From a 1998 album called Push the Button. Very cool. A song called Hand in Your Head. And XPN welcomes Suki Waterhouse to the Fillmore on Monday, September 21st. Her new album comes out in a couple of days called Loveland, and that was a song called Back in Love, XPN.
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0: Partly cloudy tonight, low of 70, 80% chance of showers and thunderstorms tomorrow with a high near 85. We're at 84 degrees. This band Hurry from right here in Philly. We love these guys. They're playing this Friday night at Johnny Brenda's. This is new from them. It's called Zoned Out. XPN.

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0: 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Hope you don't mind. From the Amnesiac album from 01, that is Knives Out. And Tracy Chapman, debut single, big hit from 1988. That was a tune called Fast Car to get us into the 5 o'clock hour here on XPN.
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0: All right, good afternoon, 12 after 5. I'm Dan Reed. You can follow me on Instagram at WXPN Dan Reed, and XPN welcomes Julia Jacklin, very talented Australian songwriter, to Union Transfer coming up in November. Brand new album called The Gem, and this is a tune called Get Away From Me, I Think I'd Love You Soon, from Julia Jacklin on XPN.

0: That's Lucy Dacus on XPN. Also, Ozark Mountain Daredevils, if you want to get to heaven. You know what you got to do. And once again, XPN welcomes Julia Jacklin, Australian songwriter, back to town playing Union Transfer on Saturday, November 21st. That was a new one called Get Away From Me. All right, 22 after 5 o'clock, coming up at 6. It's highs in the 70s here at XPN. We got music tonight from Creedence Clearwater Revival, Crosby, Stills, Nash, Young, Bill Withers, Steely Dan, David Gilmour, much, much more. It's all 70s for one full hour. It starts at 6 right here at XPN.
1: 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Danny Elfman is headed to the Met Philadelphia, presented by Highmark, on September 16th for a show spanning an array of music from his career. Danny Elfman began as the singer-songwriter of rock band Oingo Boingo and went on to compose feature film scores along with works for television and stage. 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
0: All right, Mount Joy are going to be playing over in Camden at the Freedom Mortgage Pavilion on Friday, September 21st. 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

0: Liz Phair, going back to her first album from 1993. That's called Help Me Mary on XPN. Well, the Rolling Stones' new album, their 25th studio album, comes out on Friday. It's called Foreign Tongues. That was In the Stars that we heard. Beck from the Odelay album talking about the new pollution, and Is Joy Easy from Mount Joy, all here on XPN.
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2: 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And Philly songwriter Greg Mendez has a new album, too. 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

0: De La Soul from 3 Feet High and Rising. It's called The Change in Speak here on XPN. XPN welcomes Arlo Parks to Union Transfer. That's coming up August 31st. Brand new album called Ambiguous Desire. That was Beams from Arlo. St. Paul and the Broken Bones, they are part of a little thing we got going on called the Exponential Music Festival, presented by Subaru, coming up in September. St. Paul playing Saturday, September 19th. 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Get your tickets now. And the Revivalists got things started. They're also on their way to town, playing on Friday, August 7th at The Man, along with Red Clay Strays and Brent Cobb. That was new from the New Orleans band, a song called Heart Stop, here on XPN.
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0: Highs in the 70s is next. Partly cloudy tonight with a low of 70 degrees. Tomorrow, 80% chance of showers and thunderstorms with a high of 85. And for Friday, a 50% chance of showers and thunderstorms after 2 p.m., otherwise mostly sunny, high near 89. As we head up to the 90s for the weekend, I think, here. 84 degrees in West Philly. This is brand new. Just got this new single, and there's a new full album from U2 coming in a month or two. This is brand new from their upcoming album. They've had a couple of EPs out, now a full album. This one's called Street of Dreams, brand new from U2 on XPN.

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7: 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Hello, everybody, and welcome to Highs in the 70s here on XPN. Dan Reed is my name. We go back to the 1970s Monday through Thursday at 6 o'clock for one full hour, as you may know. And tonight we've got music from ELO. We got some Steely Dan coming up. Jerry Rafferty. We'll hear from David Gilmour. Much, much more. Start with a couple from CCR, Creedence Clearwater Revival. Their great album, Cosmos Factory, their fifth full-length album, released on this date in 1970. This record is 56 years old today. Here's two from CCR, Highs in the 70s, XPN.

0: Here's a couple from John Fogerty and Creedence Clearwater Revival on the highs in the 70s here at XPN. Their Cosmos Factory album was released on this date in 1970. The album is 56 years old today. It was the number one U.S. album. That record had six top five singles on it, including Who'll Stop the Rain, we just heard. And we also heard the last song on side two, a great one called Long As I Can See the Light on XPN.
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3: All right, you're in tune to Highs in the 70s here at XPN. Dan Reed here with you. I'll be around till 8 o'clock tonight, and I think it's time for me to go get a haircut. I've been thinking about that. Here is Tom Waits on Highs in the 70s.

0: yes, the universal question, haircut or not. Not was the answer there from David Crosby. Crosby, Stills, Nash & Young almost cut my hair. And I guess Tom Waits is going to go ahead and get one there. We heard Barbershop from Tom from the 1977 album called Foreign Affairs here on XPN.
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0: All right, it was on this date back in 1978, 48 years ago today, that Jerry Rafferty's album City to City went to number one on the U.S. Album charts. It's not a big deal. Albums go to number one, you know, every week on the albums chart. This is a little special, though, because City to City, Jerry Rafferty's solo album, displaced a little soundtrack called Saturday Night Fever. That double album soundtrack had been number one on the U.S. album charts for six solid months before this came along and knocked it off. Thank you, Jerry Rafferty. This is Highs in the 70s, XPN.

0: music there from Kevin Godley and Lowell Cream, Godley and Cream, formerly of 10cc, from their 1979 album called Freeze Frame. That's called An Englishman in New York. And we heard Jerry Rafferty had number two U.S. hit with that song. Of course, that was Baker Street from the City to City album, which went number one on the U.S. album charts on this date in 1978, knocking off the Saturday Night Fever soundtrack after six solid months at number one.
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2: 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This week, we got a lot of classic cuts on deck. We're going to hear Gangstar, Bugs in the Attic, Tuxedo. We got a lot of good music on deck, so make sure you tune in Wednesday night at 10 p.m. It's Culture Cypher Radio, hip-hop and beyond, right here on XPN.
0: Eyes in the 70s continues until 7 o'clock tonight. I'm Dan Reed, your host, until 8. Here's Bill Withers, XPN.

0: Pink Floyd's David Gilmour on Highs in the 70s at XPN from his first solo album, self-titled, from 1978. And that song, which became kind of a big deal on American AOR radio, There's No Way Out of Here, that song was written and performed by a band, a British band called Unicorn, that David produced. He produced their self-titled album back in 1976. That song was on that album. He loved it and recorded it himself, and the rest is history. David Gilmour. Steely Dan from the Asia album, I Got the News. We heard One Summer Dream, a nice one, from ELO, Electric Light Orchestra, from the Face the Music album from 1975. And that set started with Bill Withers, his big hit, Lean on Me. That tune started a three-week run at number one on the U.S. singles charts on this date in 1972. That was 54 years ago today.
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0: All right, going to squeeze in a couple more for you to wrap up Highs in the 70s today here on XPN. And we'll start it with this one here from Kris Kristofferson. This song was his a top 20 pop hit and his only number one country hit. Quite a remarkable tune, recorded on this date in 1972. So this thing was committed to tape on this date in 72, 54 years ago today. This is called Why Me, from the late Kris Kristofferson on Highs in the 70s, XPN.
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0: Missing Persons from the album Rhyme and Reason. It's a tune called Give here on XPN, and we wrapped up Highs in the 70s with a couple there. Willie Alexander and the Boom Boom Band. Willie Loco Alexander, a Philadelphia native, moved to Boston, and the Boom Boom Band was a big group in Boston back in the 70s. That was from their MCA self-titled album, 1978. That's called Everybody Knows. And Kris Kristofferson with Why Me. That tune was recorded on this date back in 1972.
1: 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This summer, Patty Griffin and Kathleen Edwards performed together July 17th at the Scottish Rite in Collingswood, New Jersey. Also at the Scottish Rite, Hot Tuna featuring Yorma and Jack, August 8th. Jazz trumpeter Chris Bodie, August 29th. A live shadow cast of the Rocky Horror Picture Show, October 4th and more. 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
0: All right, Amber Miller will join you at 8 o'clock tonight. Dan Reed is my name. Be with you for the rest of the hour. This is new from Casey Musgraves on XPN.

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0: You're listening to WXPN in Philadelphia. That is Bob Marley and the Wailers from the 1974 album Natty Dread, the first Wailers album without Bunny Wailer and Peter Tosh. It's rebel music from Marley. Goose before that, a tune called Good to Be. We heard Richard Thompson with Easy There, Steady Now from his Mitchell Froom produced album from 1994 called Mirror Blue. And XPN, proud to welcome Richard Thompson and Judy Collins to the Lansdowne Theater next Saturday, July the 18th. You can get more information about that show and all the shows in our area on our website, xpn.org. Speaking of shows, Casey Musgraves coming to the Xfinity Mobile Arena on Friday, September 4th. The new album's called Middle of Nowhere. That was a tune called Rhinestoned.
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0: Strokes' new album is called Reality Awaits, produced by Rick Rubin, the first new album in 6 years. That's called Going Shopping here on XPN. Eric Clapton from his solo debut album in 1970, produced by Delaney Bramlett. And Bonnie Bramlett co-wrote that one with EC, a song called Let It Rain. Also in there, McGee and a new single from Brandi Carlile, a tune called Life on the Run here at XPN.
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0: from right here in Philly, the brother-sister team of Sam and Louise Sullivan. That's a nice one called Down on Love. And Roxy Music from the Country Life album that was called The Thrill of It All on XPN.
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0: All right, stick around. Amber Miller is up next. I'm Dan Reed. I'll be back tomorrow at 4 o'clock. It's Throwback Thursday, and it is Jam Nation Day tomorrow. Get ready for some long ones. But I'll leave you with this one from Brandon Flowers of The Killers. 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